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2: The Sweat Hotel.
3: It seems like older women are getting a lot of play from younger fellas these days. They've even come up with a term for them. The term is called cougars. What are your thoughts on the cougar craze? Do you like older women? What are the benefits? Or if you prefer younger ladies, why? 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Now, do we have any cougars out there?

0: 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Sweat
1: Hotel. Topic Thursday.
2: Hey, this is Keith. Who am I speaking to?
3: This is Diane.
2: Hey, Diane. What's going on, baby? How you feel?
3: All right.
2: What can I do for you tonight?
3: I was calling about the topic about the cougar.
2: Are you a cougar, baby?
3: Yes, I am.
2: How old is your man?
3: I'm 43.
2: And how old is your man?
3: He's the one I stay with. He's 80.
2: Oh, well, he's the cougar.
3: No, but I love tenderloin, though.
2: Oh, you got a little tenderloin.
3: No, I love tenderloin.
2: Oh, you love tenderloins.
3: Yeah, I love tenderloin.
2: All right, what's the youngest tenderloin you ever had?
3: 23.
2: Oh, 23? All right, yes. Well, did he do all the things you wanted him to do?
3: Yes.
2: Yeah, you sound,
3: That is really Keith what I'm talking to.
2: Yes, it is, but we talking about you being a cougar right now, babe.
3: Okay.
2: We talking about your cougar, your cougar craze. So, you know, you like younger men then.
3: Yeah, I do.
2: You do? Okay, baby. As long as they satisfy you.
3: Yeah, they do.
2: All right, baby girl. Thank you for checking in. I appreciate you.
3: All right. Okay, then bye, Keith.
2: Bye-bye.

0: Who is it?
1: It's the Sweat Hotel. Topic Thursday.
2: Hey, this is Keith. Who am I speaking to?
3: Let's just call me Tina.
2: Hey, Tina. How you doing, baby? What's going on with you tonight?
3: I guess you would say I'm a reluctant and unwilling cougar. The person that I met told me he was 30. I'm 41. And even at 30, you know, I had lots of reservations about it. But I figured, okay, he was new in town. He'd want someone to hang out with. And that was what I planned. Eventually, it turned into more, and then I found out that he was actually 23, not even 30, and I was sick.
2: You were sick?
3: Usually, I'm on top of my game.
2: All right, was the loving good?
3: You got skills.
2: So the young man has skills?
3: Many, many, many skills. It's just I would have never guessed. The conversation was mature. His approach to me was, I mean, everything was tip-top.
2: All right, you might continue to be a cougar then, huh?
3: I'm not really comfortable with that. I come from a very close-knit family. I can't.
2: I understand.
3: Sometimes I'm okay with it. Most of the time, I'm not.
2: Okay, baby. Thank you for checking in. I appreciate you. All right. All right, bye-bye.
3: Bye.
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1: It's the Sweat Hotel. Topic Thursday.
2: Hey, this is Keith. Who am I speaking to?
3: This is Stacy. How are you?
2: Hey, Stacy. How you doing? Where you calling from, baby?
3: I'm calling from the ATL.
2: Okay. Are you, Stacy, are you a cougar?
3: Oh, yes, I am.
2: Okay, you are. How old are you, Stacy, if you don't mind me asking?
3: I'm 36, and my boyfriend's 26.
2: Oh, your boyfriend's 26. All right, so what is it about the younger man that you love opposed to having someone who's older than you?
3: The benefits of, like, someone younger dating someone older.
2: The benefits of someone, I mean, you have to tell me more than that, baby girl.
3: I think there's a lot of benefits on both ends. I feel like, as far as I'm concerned, I think, obviously, as a younger guy, I have a lot more fun. I think I'm more free-spirited than I was when I was younger. I was a lot more uncomfortable with myself as a woman and with my body. But now that I'm older, I'm a lot more comfortable. I'm a lot more experienced. And I think that's a benefit factor for them as well.
2: All right, baby girl. Thank you for checking in. I appreciate you, all right?
3: All right. You have a good
2: one. I love you. Bye-bye.

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2: The maintenance man is on duty. Who am I speaking to, baby?
3: You're speaking to Joe Frame. How you doing?
2: How you doing? Do you need something fixed in your relationship?
3: I keep getting lied to, so I don't have a relationship right now. I'm finding it really hard to trust men.
2: If men wouldn't lie to you, you probably would have the perfect relationship, huh?
3: Yes, I would. I'm a real good woman. I think of myself as a real good woman. So
2: you saying every relationship you get into, the man just lies to you constantly?
3: Something happens. Either, you know, he ends up having a baby on me or just, you know, get married or just every story that you can think of has happened. And it's like ridiculous. I've tried every approach and I'm going to just leave it alone for now.
2: All right. Well, when the right one comes, you'll know it. And you won't get lied to. You won't be cheated on. And
3: yeah.
2: It'll be a great relationship. It'll be a perfect relationship. All right. But thank you for calling into the Sweat Hotel, babe. I appreciate that. And keep listening, all right?
3: I will keep listening. Good night.
2: All right.
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1: It seems like older women are getting a lot of play from younger fellas these days. They've even come up with a term for them. The term is called cougars. What are your thoughts on the cougar craze? Do you like older women? What are the benefits? 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
3: Hey, this is Keith. Who am I speaking to?
4: This is Ed. I'm calling about your Cougar comment from the Hampton Roads area.
3: Okay.
4: It's definitely a best special shout out to the Cougars. It's more than just an older woman with an attractive body. It's a concept. It's goal-oriented women that found that balance between managing their career and keeping the household. These young women definitely need to take notes because it's not about how cute I am and what can the world offer me.
3: All right, my brother. Take care of yourself. All right, peace out. Hey, this is Keith, and I need you to keep the calls coming. Now, all you Cougars out there, call me. The number's 866-92-SWEAT. 866-927-9328. Tell me why you are a Cougar, what you like about being a Cougar. And then make that Cougar sound for me, baby. Call me right now.

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1: 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Topic Thursday.
2: Hey, this is Keith. Who am I speaking to?
3: Hi, this is Barbara.
2: Hey, Barbara. How you doing, baby? Where you calling from?
3: Hattiesburg, Mississippi.
2: Okay, what can I do for you tonight, Barbara?
3: I heard you talking on your show about cougars. I guess you would consider me one.
2: You sound like you're a cougar, baby.
3: Yeah, I guess you can consider me that.
2: How old is your boyfriend or man or whatever you want to consider him? How old is he?
3: He's 27.
2: How old are you?
3: I'm 45.
2: Okay. What is it about him you like, baby?
3: Oh, I don't know. He's so attentive and loving, and he treats me better than any of the older guys I've ever dated.
2: Really? Okay.
3: Uh-huh.
2: Like, you know how to make that cougar noise?
3: Yeah, right.
2: All right, baby girl. Thank you for checking in. I appreciate you. All right.
3: Well, thank you, Keith.
2: Bye-bye.
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0: October 1st through 3rd. 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
1: 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All right. 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Brothers, y'all all right? 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

0: Kimball, Fat Daddy, Kai, Ida Lee, David J, and more. 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The Tuskegee Tigers and the Fort Valley Wildcats getting it on with the band in the stands. 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

0: 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Starting Thursday, October 1st, it's the Gospel Explosion with Fred Hammond at 6 p.m. at Ladd People Stadium. Get your praise up with Fred Hammond. Then Friday, October 2nd, is the HBCU Fest. It's Juvie, baby. Juvenile. And your boy Webby turning up at Ladd People Stadium starting 6 p.m. And then Saturday, the football game is on the field. It's going down. Featuring the Alabama A&M Bulldogs getting it on with the Jackson State Tigers. Ladd People Stadium, 6 p.m. And in the stands is the Sonic Boom and the Marching Maroon in White. 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

0: All right, y'all. Good morning. It's WDLT. Good morning. It's Dee Dee in the morning, and welcome to the show on a Friday.
1: Friday.
0: We're all here. Also comedian JJ Williamson. And on this day, Friday, August 7th, it is International Beer Day.
1: International beer.
0: That's what I love.
1: Okay. Okay.
0: Good old beer. And I drink a Heineken Zero now. I've been drinking Heineken Zero.
1: You know, when I go to different cities and different countries and stuff, man, I'll be like, man, recommend a beer that's, you know, local, you know, just to get a vibe and see how it tastes. Mm-hmm. Yeah, man. So
2: I can't stand talking to you beer drinkers, boy.
0: You don't drink beer at all.
2: Not at all.
1: Not a little bit.
2: Y'all get too scientific with it. Get a nice IPA.
1: Yeah.
2: Get a nice orchard. Yeah.
1: I love a lager. I love a lager.
2: Can't stand y'all.
0: I love it. Love me some beer. Sorry. Yo. It's National Water Balloon Day.
1: Man.
0: Oh, I used to love him.
2: Yeah. Yo, we should have a water balloon fight.
1: Oh, my God.
0: We should.
2: Let's do it. In the studio.
0: Y'all remember that, though? And you come and your mom would be like, get out of here. My mom used to get mad at us if we had them balloons and we go into the bathroom. Get out of here with all them water because we would drop them in the house.
1: Now, Trey, we ain't going to baby do it in here. It's way too many loose cords.
2: Somebody get electrocuted.
0: How many of y'all, you all do a lot and you carry them in your shirt?
1: Yeah, man. What you talking about?
2: And like you said, you going to drop one of them.
1: Oh, yeah, you going to drop one.
2: Tracking all that water.
0: Oh, my mom used to get mad at us about that. It's Purple Heart Day.
1: Purple Heart. Okay. Shout out to them.
2: Shout out to Purple Hearts.
0: And it's Professional Speakers Day.
1: Yeah. Come here.
0: You're a professional speaker.
1: I am.
0: You are a professional speaker.
1: Yeah.
0: As you get on stage you entertain people by speaking and telling stories and jokes, which, by the way, Monroe, Louisiana, get ready next weekend. JJ Williamson will be on stage.
1: It's going down, man. I'll be at the Monroe Civic Center, man. You know, laugh your butt off. You're gonna come laugh your butt off, man. Volume 4, man. So I'm looking forward to it, man. So make sure y'all grab them tickets today. They're going well.
0: All righty. See, look at that. Guys, that too. Grab your tickets for that and make sure you go and subscribe to his YouTube channel, The Real JJ from the Sip 2Ps, to see his special.
1: Special. It's
0: Overlooked.
1: Going crazy.
0: Overlooked. All right. Hey, let's celebrate birthdays, y'all. Here we go. Happy birthday. It goes out to the actress Charlize Theron is celebrating a birthday.
1: Okay.
0: Is it Theron or Theron?
2: I always say Theron, but I do hear people say Theron.
1: Theron, yeah.
2: Charlize
1: Theron. She's good, though.
2: Yeah.
0: She is.
2: She was in the Odyssey.
0: Oh, is she?
2: She was in the Odyssey.
0: She sure is.
2: Okay.
0: Football player Jalen Hurts.

0: It's Woo.
1: Jalen Hurd, that's your dude.
0: Oh, that man's handsome.
1: Come on now.
2: He married now. Relax.
0: I know he is. Me too.
2: I know it.
1: They be wearing them paint hats. You know, the little, I don't know what you call that.
0: The paint hat.
1: Yeah, that old paint hat. Yeah, I don't know what you call that hat. Yeah.
0: Happy birthday goes out to TV actor Brett Gray is celebrating a birthday.
1: Right on.
0: The actor David Duchovny is celebrating a birthday.
2: I heard of David.
0: The actor Harold Perrineau is celebrating a birthday.
1: Okay, yeah, I know him.
0: And birthdays. The actor David Mann. Celebrating a birthday.
1: That's what's up.
0: All right. We kick the show off with early morning memes. Let's do it. Here we go. Let me find mine. Mine just says this. How delusional am I? Every day I hope to win the lottery, knowing I don't even play it. I do. I'll see them big old signs on the road. It'll say something about the lottery or what you could win. Or I look on TV and I never played. I go, oh, I'm going to. And I forget.
2: I played a couple different times. Never won anything. I need to play again. I got one. Mine says, if $25 ain't enough for your lunch, you too big of a back for me.
0: Uh-uh.
2: Mm-hmm.
0: Not a big back.
2: $25 should be enough.
1: Should be enough.
0: JJ.
1: Now, we just had great sex yesterday. Now, why the hell would you wake up and go through my phone? We just had some amazing loving. Why would you turn it away like that?
2: Intuition. We were doing good.
1: Oh, my
0: Intuition.
1: God.
0: Intuition. All right. Hey, listen, coming up on the show this morning, we got another couple cutting up on date fail. We got that. There was a time when people wrote us off, right?
1: Mm-hmm. Yeah.
0: A lot of folks have done it. Sometimes it's your mama. It could be your daddy. It could be your school teacher. It could be somebody.
2: Yeah. Your kids.
1: Yeah.
0: Right? They wrote you off. Well, we're going to get into that discussion coming up this morning, and we're going to drop some money in your pockets with $1,000 mini game.
1: Come on in.
0: Here we go. It's Friday. It's Dee Dee in the morning. Turning up the morning. Mobile's R&B and throwbacks, 104.1 WDLT.
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2: What are the odds of me bumping into you again?
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Kimball, Fat Daddy, Kai, Ida Lee, David J, and more. 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The biggest tailgate party and concert on the Gulf Coast. Then Saturday, September 5th, Lad People Stadium at 4 p.m. It's the game. It's the game. The Tuskegee Tigers and the Fort Valley Wildcats. Getting it on with the band in the stands. Your tickets are here. Mobiles

0: this world were mine.
1: All right, y'all. Good morning. It's WDLT.
2: Hey, it's Dee Dee in the morning. And listen, I got Trey G, comedian J.J. Williamson. And guess what, guys? I love when we get a chance to talk to this woman.
3: Yes.
2: She's from It's Only Entertainment. Please welcome our good friend, Miss Marie Davis.
3: All right.
4: Guys, hey.
2: All right, Marie is from It's Only Entertainment. Marie, let's talk about some things right now. Let's talk. The number one thing I want to talk to you about would be the guy, and me and Trey been trying to figure out, first of all, his name. Miracle Watts and Tyler Lepley?
3: Lepley?
2: Or Lepley?
3: Or Lepley, one of the two.
4: I thought it was Lepley, but I'm hearing it's Lepley, so we'll go with Lepley.
2: Okay, right. I'm trying to figure out when that happened. I'm going, because I've been calling the man Lepley for
3: ever. I tell you this, the internet say he likes
4: me
3: to Lepley is what they say.
4: Yeah.
5: I think it's only Lepley depending on how many drinks you had at the club.
2: Okay.
3: Shut up.
2: All right, let's talk about it. What you know about this, Marie?
4: But let's call him Tyler.
2: All right.
4: But just days after their wedding, they had a beautiful ceremony. And then right after, there was a subject of online cheating rumors that allegedly surfaced online. Apparently, Tyler has been hooking up with this woman, and she revealed all of the text messages, all of the DMs.
3: Mm.
4: And then also, Tyler is sparking more speculation after his social media account fueled rumors about an open relationship.
2: Mm.
4: So someone said maybe they're in an open relationship, and he liked the comment. So do you guys think about that?
3: Now he liked the comment.
2: Oh, I didn't even know that.
4: Right.
3: Yeah, that's kind of messy.
2: I don't know if I'm jumping into a new marriage and now we are in an open marriage or relationship. I don't know too many of them that work outside of Neo.
4: Neo is out and open with it. That's the difference.
2: Right.
4: You know what I'm saying?
2: Right.
4: Sure. Out and open about it. We didn't know about an open relationship with Miracle Watts and Tyler Lepley.
2: I know.
4: until the social media comment that he liked. So what do you guys think? Do you think celebrities should avoid like the rumors online when it comes to their lives and the gossip
2: and
4: the rumors?
2: I believe you have to. I'm going to be honest. After we went that viral thing with that Lunel and I didn't saw all the rumors about us, I saw one that said I was a single mama. I was a single mama and I'm this and this. And I'm like, well, I've been married for I don't know how many years and I have no kids.
3: Yeah.
2: So I realize how much lies can go around, right?
3: You ain't got nothing but a dog.
2: Right. let's talk about the one story about ASAP you talked about.
3: Yeah.
2: Trey.
3: So, Marie, there's a story going around on the internet right now about ASAP Rocky. He was trying to partner with this artist, right? About like a re-rendering of something, and the artist actually spoke out too soon, and ASAP was like, well, I guess we won't be working together.
4: Yes, so it's a well-known graphic designer. His name is Alan Peters, and I guess ASAP loved his work, so he reached out to him via DM, and Alan got so excited, he took a screenshot, posted it on his page, and ASAP was like, nah. Do you think people should stay private when opportunities like this come about until, you know?
5: Yeah, I'm going to stay private with that.
2: I don't know. I mean, the excitement and what it could do for your career and to mention that you're going to work with this What do they say? What is something about don't count your chicken?
3: Don't count your eggs before they hatch.
2: Don't count your eggs then. Maybe he counted his eggs too soon.
5: Yeah.
2: All right.
5: All right, let me ask you this one, man. So we've been saying Candy and Tamar going. It seems like they've been playing tennis. They've been going back and forth so damn much. Are they finally going to clear the air or are they going to keep going at it?
4: Let me tell you something. Candy is a tourist just like myself.
5: Okay.
4: So
5: she a bull.
4: She reached that moment where I think Tamar poked the bear and now Candy is letting it all loose. I think we've been watching this rivalry for about years now.
3: Yeah.
4: You know, they've been going back and forth online. And I have to say, Tamar have said some really, really disparaging things about her, her business, her brand. Mm. And so, as a tourist, if you effing with my money, we're going to have a problem. And I'm going to have to see you publicly about it because I don't play about my coins.
2: Okay. All right. And then finally, let me just say this. I want to throw something out and real positive. I want to ask this question. And what do you guys all think about their marriage?
3: Hmm.
2: Coco Jones and Donovan Mitchell.
3: Donovan Mitchell.
5: Yeah. Yep. I think it's very real.
2: You think it's real? Is it real, Marie?
4: I think it's real because Ciara and Russell Wilson had a part in, pairing them together.
2: I didn't know that.
4: You know what I'm saying?
5: Yes, yeah.
4: They were doing matchmaking. And so, I don't know, anything with Ciara and Russell, I love their relationship.
3: Yes.
4: I love their dynamic. And so, I feel like God is in the center of it all because Russell Wilson is, a God-fearing man. I mean, I don't know him personally, but just from what I see online, so I think it's real.
3: So yeah. you think Normani and them next, huh? That what you trying to say? Yeah.
4: I think they're next too. Come on. Yes.
2: Let's see.
3: Yep. I'm ready to pull up on you.
2: Let's hope. Let's
3: do what it do. Oh.
4: Yeah, I need Sierra to do the same for me, okay? Because I'm looking for more.
2: So Marie, let them all know you're with It's Only Entertainment. How can people find you, follow you, everything?
4: Yes, @_MarieDavid on all social media platforms. Shout out to Jeff. He is the founder and CEO of itsonlyentertainment.com. We are always spilling the gossip, spilling the news, everything you want. You can find us on all social media platforms. It's Only Entertainment.
2: I love it.
4: And Dee Dee, the crew, thank you so much for having me.
2: Yeah, we want you back again next week, please, because we love talking to you. You guys clap it up for this woman right here, Miss Marie David.
3: All right.
2: It's Only Entertainment. It's Dee Dee in the morning. Mo Bills, R&B, and throwbacks, 104.1 WDLT.
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0: Oldfield's R&B and Throwbacks, 104.1 WDLT. Hey, good morning. Didi in the morning. Guess what? It's time for our small business spotlight.
1: Come on,
0: y'all.
1: Man. It's time.
0: And I got to put this one on a man. He's a good friend of comedian J.J. Williamson. He's the owner and founder. They say he's got the best gourmet hot dogs in Oklahoma.
2: Oh, man.
1: I can vouch for that.
0: Yep. Monte's Gourmet Hot Dogs. Gourmet Dogs is here. Please welcome Monte Williamson.
3: Hey. Good morning. Thank you guys for having me.
1: And he got the best last name in the world.
0: Mm-hmm. And y'all ain't
3: there
0: related.
3: You go.
1: Well, we're going to have to look. We don't know.
0: He said we got to look.
1: Yeah.
0: That's black
3: family.
1: Yeah, for real.
0: So, Monte, let's talk about Monte's Gourmet Dogs. Tell us a little bit about it.
3: Well, you know, growing up as a kid, my dad worked for a restaurant in Los Angeles called Pink's Hot Dogs. So hot dogs has just always been one of our things. And then he opened up his own restaurant in Oklahoma City, and that's where the logo comes from. I was 13 years old when he opened up the restaurant, and we served chili dogs and burgers. And so I've always just wanted to open up my own restaurant. I didn't think it was going to be hot dogs, of course, but living in Dallas, I'm like, man, this city is so big and no one has a good hot dog.
0: Mm-hmm.
3: Then I moved to Houston and I said the same thing. And so I was working for Mercedes at the time, and one of my buddies like, well, man, if nobody else has a good dog, won't you make a good dog? And so that's kind of how the whole thing started.
2: I love that.
0: Oh, man. Okay. So, Monte, first of all, you had me when you said chili dog. So tell me a little bit more about Monte's Gourmet Dogs. Like, what else is on the menu? How do you make these hot dogs and everything else?
3: Well, all the recipes are mine, and my number one seller is called the Creole Dog.
0: Okay.
3: It's an andouille sausage, sautéed cabbage and shrimp, and topped off with remoulade sauce and green onions. That's my number one seller. But all the dogs just came about because I think I'm a pretty good cook, and so I figure the things that I like to eat, if I prepare them correctly and put it on the dog, it should be good. And so far, for 7 years, it's been working.
0: Oh, for 7 years you've been in business? Good for you, Monte.
3: I've been in business for 7 years. And recently just moved into a location in Oklahoma City called The Parlor. We're there on the second floor. And it's just being organic again. You know, it's kind of like starting all over, growing it from the beginning and having fun while I'm doing it.
1: Now, when you have a food truck, man, is there a particular area that you always set up, or you move around mobile, or how'd that work?
3: When I first started out, JJ, yeah, that's how I did it, man. But I just found out that it just didn't work that way. So for me right now, what I do with my food truck still to this day is I come out on appointment only because I have a minimum. But the goal is for you not to be able to pay that minimum, just have enough people there, because I know if you have enough people, I'll definitely make my money. So that's the way I move my food truck now.
1: Oh, wow.
3: Everything I do is 2 C's. If I care about it, I'm going to be consistent about it. So it's one thing for sure. For the last 7 years, every time you come get one of my dogs, just read my reviews, man. You're going to get the same service, same dog every time, man. And that's what I have a lot of pride in doing that, and that's what I do.
0: All right, everybody, we are talking to Monte Williamson. He is the owner of Monte's Gourmet Dogs. He's got a food truck and a booth at in Oklahoma. It's the Parlor Food Hall, right? Is that what you said?
3: Yes.
0: Okay, now I want you to know, I went online and I'm looking at some of these hot dogs. I want everybody to know. I see a hot dog. Is that shrimp on top of this one hot dog I'm looking at?
3: That is. I have a dog with shrimp, Didi, and I also have alligator etouffee and crawfish etouffee you can either get on an andouille sausage or a boudin sausage.
0: Okay, all right, hold on a second. Now it looks like a Dirty Jersey hot dog. I love that one. You also have brats. You have that too?
3: I do.
0: All right.
3: So the brat is actually my number two seller. It's called the Drunken Dog.
0: Okay, the drunken one.
3: So here's what's happening, Didi. You're looking at my old menu. That's when I had another restaurant. I had 25 different dogs there.
0: Oh, my God.
3: I've downsized to where I only have 9 dogs now.
0: So if somebody is listening right now, how do they find you? You said, again, you're in the Parlor Food Hall on the second floor?
3: We're in the Parlor Food Hall on the second floor, but we also have a website, MontesGourmetDogs.net, where you can go. You can always find us that way, where we're going to be with the food truck. It tells us what times of operation we're opening and closing all the time as well.
0: Okay.
1: Hey, real quick, give out the address to your new location at the Parlor.
3: The address is 11 Northeast 6th Street, Oklahoma City, Oklahoma.
0: Well, that's great, though. But listen, everybody, our small business spotlight this morning is all about Oklahoma.
1: Yes.
0: And this man right here, Monte Williamson. If you get a chance, if you're in Oklahoma or you're visiting Oklahoma,
1: please,
0: you got to go and visit his place. Come it's on. Monte's Gourmet Dogs, again, located in Oklahoma's Parlor Food Hall.
3: If you eat my food, I know I'll see you again.
0: I know that's
1: Come
0: right.
1: Come on, now. Give out your social media, man, so cause some people may want to go on your page and start checking you out and see what they want to order.
3: Monte's Gourmet Dogs on Instagram, Facebook, and TikTok.
1: Hey,
0: I love it. Monte's now. Gourmet Dogs. Y'all got to give it up come for this man now. Right here with no relation to comedian J.J. Williamson.
1: That we know of.
0: That they know of. Give it up for our small business spotlight this morning, the founder of Monte's Gourmet Dogs, Monte Williamson.
3: Come on now. Thank you.
0: It's Didi in the morning. Turning up the morning. Mobile's R&B and Throwbacks, 104.1 WDLT.

0: Mobile's R&B and Throwbacks, 104.1 WDLT. I like that song, but I got to stop everything right now. It's Didi in the morning. We're all here. There is Trey G and also comedian J.J. Williamson. Let's get to the hot topics because A$AP Rocky is out here talking about what happened between him and Rihanna at the Met Gala. Remember that? They got into a big old argument.
1: Oh, yeah.
0: We all trying to figure out what's going down. He's actually talking about it.
2: Situations get sticky.
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0: 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All right, you guys, before we get into what's going on with A$AP and Rihanna, did you see this? They said 64% of those with incomes between $50,000 to $99,000 are living paycheck to paycheck.
1: Dang.
0: Almost 65% of people between, if you make $50,000 to almost $100,000 a year, you're living paycheck to paycheck.
1: And listen, I feel like probably 20 years ago, which is like 2006, those salaries would have been more than enough to sustain.
0: Yeah. For real.
1: Take vacations and all that.
0: And that's the middle class. This is what they say. The majority of middle income Americans are still living paycheck to paycheck. And they're saying this right here is all because of the financial pressure that we're all facing this year in this country and everything else.
2: Yes, yes.
0: But yes, it is horrible.
1: I can see that.
0: Yeah.
1: Yeah, I can see that, man. So, which is crazy.
0: Yeah.
1: I just think back to that story of the guy that worked at Sears.
0: Mm-hmm.
1: And there was a lady, I guess, telling the story that he would take his family on trips.
0: Yes.
1: And he had a nice house, car, good family.
0: They used to say that a shoe salesman could actually buy a home, go on vacation, and have a family. Today, you can't do that.
1: Time's so different now.
0: Isn't it?
1: You got to have a hustle. Got to have a side hustle.
0: Definitely crazy. The other thing to talk about would be A$AP Rocky out here talking about him and Rihanna's relationship.
1: Mm-hmm. You remember a couple months back at the Met Gala, they were seen outside of it arguing in the car.
2: Right.
1: Cameras had caught them when they had came out. Well, he sat down with Jason Lee, A$AP Rocky did, and he was spilling the beans on if they were arguing or not.
5: When y'all were at the Met Gala and they filmed you guys in the Sprinter through the glass and it looked like you guys were arguing, what was that?
6: We was just talking.
5: Yeah.
6: I don't know what we was talking about, but we was talking. Even if we was arguing, it's just like, why don't you so nosy on some way?
5: Yeah.
6: But I don't think we had a argument that night.
5: Yeah.
6: You know, I would have remembered that. You know what I'm saying? Like, my was exhausted. We have arguments. We have disagreements.
5: Yeah.
6: But it's not going to be us with Nerf guns and Dwayne Reed every time. Like, life be lifing. Real, we got kids together. I'll be lying to you if I ain't tell you that. What?
0: That's real. I like
2: you
0: that.
2: You know we all here. I ain't did an album either.
0: Right.
2: In a while.
0: So he's letting us know that in real relationships, especially those that are still in entertainment, because, you know, who was it? Alicia Keys and Swizz Beatz. Remember, they claim they don't argue ever.
1: They don't argue, right?
0: Ever.
1: Yeah. Yeah.
0: These two are like, nah, we in a real relationship. We argue.
2: Yeah.
1: And he from New York. She from Barbados. Like, they talk hard to each other, I'm sure.
0: And a lot of people think that if, you know, you have money, you ain't got no problems.
1: Right.
0: They're showing you, look, we got money. We got all of that. But we have a real relationship.
1: Not true.
2: And then all he got to do, if they argue, he ain't got to do nothing but go to the west wing of the house.
0: Right.
2: You know, he ain't got to leave.
0: No.
2: Yeah, they got intercoms in that room. Baby, I'm just letting you know I'm in here.
0: And finally, can we talk about Cardi B? This woman here, I love her.
1: Man, showcasing all that charisma and that body-oddy, boy, with this brand new Old Navy commercial.
7: Some people spend a fortune chasing the perfect jeans.
8: Cut!
9: Cardi, what's the problem?
8: How is anybody supposed to see how good I look if I'm sitting in this car?
9: Cardi, no.
8: Do you see what I'm saying?
9: Oh, my God.
1: Yes, indeed, man. I'm talking about she got the personality of just probably one of the most down-to-earth dope celebs in the game.
2: Mm-hmm. Yeah, she does.
1: Down-to-earth dope celeb, man. So, shouts out to Cardi B.
2: Man.
1: Getting to that bag, boy.
0: I love it.
2: Old Navy really think she got some Old Navy jeans, though?
0: Be she real. She got them now.
1: Yeah, maybe.
0: She probably worn them in the past.
2: Yeah, maybe. Because I don't even think she know where a Plaza holds her Old Navy at.
1: Shut up.
2: Shut up.
0: First of all, I ain't heard nobody say a Plaza.
2: Oh, Plaza.
1: Is it Plaza or is it Plaza? Is it what y'all say?
0: I say Plaza.
1: Plaza? Plaza?
2: It's Plaza.
1: Plaza.
0: What you say?
1: Plaza.
0: Plaza?
1: Yeah, I say Plaza.
0: I say, oh, I'm going to the Plaza. Okay, all right.
2: You bougie.
0: Bougie. Now coming up, $1,000 for you next. It's Dee Dee in the Morning. Mo Bills, R&B, and throwbacks, 104.1 WDLT.
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0: Young Guy. 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
1: 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Starting Thursday, October 1st, it's the Gospel Explosion with Fred Hammond at 6 p.m. at Ladd People's Stadium. 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Then Friday, October 2nd, is the HBCU Fest. 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It's going down. 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Ladd People's Stadium, 6 p.m. And in the stands is the Sonic Boom and the marching maroon and white. 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
2: Yo!

0: promise y'all, it looks like it's a wig. I'm not the only one believing and seeing this. Take a listen at what Don Lemon had to say.
1: Okay, look, everybody, can you tell me what's going on? Look at this. Look at this. This, Donald Trump, that's his new look that he unveiled in his most recent interview. Everybody's wondering, like, what is going on? Did he get a new toupee? What happened? Because remember, take a look at this. This was him less than 3 months ago. People are wondering, did he get a toupee? Did he go to get to Turkey to get a system, a transplant? What is going on?
0: See, I knew I wasn't crazy. I wasn't the only one who saw it. But they're saying that your president now is wearing a toupee. There you go.
2: Let me find out Donald Trump going to Sally's.
0: Okay, not Sally. He going somewhere. He going to some beauty supply to pick up a little piece of hair
2: or something like that.
0: Yeah, but yeah. I guess, you know, it's gotten a little too thin from all the dying and everything else, so he had to get a little help.
3: I'm gonna tell you this: he might not be going to Sally's, but he definitely going bald with the salad.
0: That's what I'm wondering.
2: Hey, real quick, man, can I give a huge shout out to my man Shaquille O'Neal, the Big Diesel? He's opening up a chicken restaurant in the food court at a HBCU at Jackson State University, my hometown, which is still my rivalry. But shout out to Shaq, man. You know, these universities, man, they're opening up a lot of restaurants in different universities, man, especially the HBCUs. A lot of HBCUs, they got a Chick-fil-A, they got a McDonald's, man. So shout out to Shaq, man, for opening up a chicken spot, man, so these folks can have a variety of food on campus, man. I thought that was super dope.
3: You know, I will say too, I've heard that Shaq has been closing a lot of his, I forget the name of them, Big Cluck restaurants or whatever it is. Mm-hmm. I've heard he's been closing a lot of his restaurants. So it is actually dope that he's opening up.
0: Wait, hold on, Trey. What you saying is that he's closing all of his Cluck restaurants and he's taking all that chicken and taking it over to the college? Like, what are you saying?
3: I sure hope not. It's going to be another salmonella outbreak.
0: I'm trying to figure this out. He's taking them boxes of chicken over there?
3: Please, no.
2: And why would he do that to an HBCU, Shaq? Come
3: right.
2: On.
3: Right.
0: I'm exactly. Just saying. I don't know. Let's move on.
3: You can't do that in the Mecca. You can do it anywhere else, but you can't do it in the Mecca.
2: You can't do it in the Mecca, man.
3: Can we talk about real quick Eric Bellinger? Eric Bellinger is going viral right now because he was talking about Chris Brown and Usher's process on picking women to come up on stage.
4: Check Eric Bellinger, how do the women get selected to go on stage at a tour or at a concert?
5: You know, every night I literally see Chris look out. He looks out there.
4: He's like, doing the scouting.
5: Yeah. He like... You.
4: Slim Pickens once again. And that's it. That's all it takes.
5: That's it. You know what I'm saying? It was crazy the Syracuse show. Usher, before he picked his girl, he was like, "All right, I can make you famous."
0: Oh my God.
5: Hey, and when he said it, I was like, yo, he
4: can go viral.
5: Lying.
4: No, he's not lying.
5: They literally, "I can make you a celebrity overnight." Oh, girl was on Nightline, bro. She was doing an interview. I'm like, hold on. Not Nightline, gang.
4: We're stepping up on stage.
5: Who's your PR, gang?
3: Wow. Yeah, Nightline is insane.
0: I think so, too. All right, listen, everybody. Those right there are your five on this Friday. Now, coming up, we got $1,000 for you next. It's Dee Dee in the morning.
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0: Diara from Detroit is back for season 2 with a new home, Paramount Plus. 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Starring Diara Kilpatrick with guest stars Cliff Method Man Smith, Felicia Rashad, and many more. 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Turning up the morning. Mobile's R&B and throwbacks, 104.1 WDOT. All right, what do you say we check out the traffic and weather this morning? Here we go, WKRG News 5.
7: It's your right now traffic, and as we take a look at our traffic conditions around

Mobile area so far this morning. We're in pretty good shape. We're not seeing a whole lot out there that's really going to cause too many issues as far as accidents are concerned. Looks like traffic moving pretty smoothly on all of our area interstates right now. I-10, I-65, and I-165 all looking good this morning. We're also looking good as you make your way across both the Bayway and the Causeway. So again, no major issues there. And we're in pretty good shape this morning in both the Bankhead and the Wallace Tunnels. Let's just use some extra caution. I'm Stacy Knowles, right now traffic.

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0: 104.1 WDLT. Good morning, it's Didi in the morning. We're about to play the $1,000 minute game.
1: Come
0: now,
1: on.
0: Guys, before we get into the game, check this out. 20% of people get stressed out. They say, when this has to be repaired, what is the this?
2: Your car.
0: No. 20% of people, though, they say they get like anxiety, all kind of stuff when this has to get repaired.
1: Damn.
0: What y'all think it is?
1: The oven.
0: They get stressed out. They get stressed out.
1: They get stressed out when this got to be.
2: Is it the house or the car? Can we get a clue?
0: Mm-mm.
2: Yeah, I got no clue. The AC.
0: There it is.
2: Yeah.
0: Ding, ding, ding.
2: The AC. Yeah.
0: They say people get stressed out.
2: No matter where it's at, the house or the car, it's going to cost you a pretty little penny.
0: Yes,
2: oh,
0: yeah.
2: Oh, you're going to pay that bag, boy. You're going to drop some paper for that AC.
1: Uh-huh. And I would rather for it to be the AC at the house. A simple fact that, you know, I ain't going to sit in no damn car shop all damn day. It's going to be 3 hours before they even just take it to the back.
2: Facts.
0: Which, by the way, you know what? We need to shout out to the woman out of Lake Charles. Y'all saw the story? The lady out of Lake Charles who took her car in and they had taken her whole engine apart.
1: Engine out.
0: And the man said they were borrowing, I guess, the spark plugs.
2: The spark plug?
0: They were borrowing, he said.
1: They took the whole engine out.
0: And I believe they said she was in it. She had taken her car in for body work.
2: Oh, my gosh. That was so crazy.
0: That was horrible.
1: Like,
0: man.
1: The hood shouldn't have even been open.
0: Right.
2: That's
0: exactly.
2: Too funny.
0: Lord. All right, y'all. Let's get right into our game.
3: Boss up with a bag. You got the answers. We got that bread. $1,000 all for you with the $1,000 mini game. Exclusively on Didi in the Morning.
0: This is Marcus. Hey, Marcus.
4: Hey, what's going on?
0: Hey, welcome to the show. How you doing? You doing good?
4: I'm good. How you? Yeah, I'm good. I'm good.
0: What you doing this morning, Marcus?
2: Sound like you multitasking.
4: Man, just working.
0: Yeah, don't it sound like you multitasking? What you doing at work? I mean,
4: sitting here trying to win this money.
0: Oh, okay. Are you typing? Are you shuffling some letters? I don't know what.
2: You in a warehouse?
4: No, I'm driving.
0: Oh, okay, okay.
2: Oh, that makes sense.
0: Right now. All right, okay. Okay, Marcus.
2: He tried to make sure he didn't get rolled up by that supervisor. He said, I'm pulling over.
4: Right now. You feel me?
1: He said, you feel me?
2: I already know it. I'm pulling over. I'm at the gas station.
4: Yeah.
0: All right, here we go. We're going to spin the wheel, get you some extra cash. Here we go.
5: DG. JJ from the SIP.
6: Trey G.
5: JJ from the SIP. $10 bonus.
1: Hey, we're going to have a little extra 10 right here, man, but I don't think you're going to need it because I think you're going to get this 1,000. You ready?
4: Yeah, I'm ready.
1: Let's go. Now, look, if you don't know the answer, please say pass. We got time. We're going to come back to it. Let's get this early morning Monday.
2: Uh-oh.
1: Name something you'll find in a school.
4: A book.
1: What was the name of your favorite teacher when you attended school?
4: Miss Ware.
1: What is Texas state flower?
4: Blue Bunny.
1: There it is. What country invented paper?
4: Oh, man. France.
1: Uh-uh.
4: England. America passed.
1: Okay, what is the only mammal that can fly?
4: Pan.
1: Okay, who was the first American Idol winner?
4: Was it Ruben Studdard?
1: Uh-uh.
4: Pan.
1: Okay, what country has the most FIFA World Cups?
4: Pan.
1: Uh-uh. Mm.
4: Let's go.
1: Uh-uh.
4: Fair.
1: Okay. What movie is this quote from? You had me at hello.
4: Man, okay. y'all got this hard.
1: All right. What was the fifth question? What was the fifth, number five?
4: Fair.
1: Come on. Spell pneumonia.
0: It's all right. You ran out of time.
2: Hey, Mark, go and crank your truck back up.
1: Yeah,
2: man.
1: Yeah.
4: I'm going to get my hours back to get this.
1: Yeah. Put your blinker on and go on merge back on.
2: Go on merge back on,
1: buddy.
4: When y'all got this merge, y'all got this so quick.
0: You know what? But you were close on a lot of them. Here we go. All right. What country invented paper? China. What was the mammal? Right. The only mammal that can fly? A bat. Who was the first American Idol winner? Kelly Clarkson.
2: Mm-hmm.
0: What country has won the most FIFA World Cups? You were close. I was on. Come on. Keep going. Brazil won. What movie is the quote? Go ahead,
1: you
0: JJ.
1: You had me. Hello.
0: That acting over there. Was,
1: yeah, come on now.
0: That's some fine acting. Brazil. Yeah. I mean, that would be Jerry Maguire. What was the fifth question JJ asked? The fifth one was, what is the only mammal that can fly? And then pneumonia spelled P-N-E-U-M-O-N-I-A. So you have 3 out of 10. You're going to get $10 every correct answer. Hold on. You got $30 right there.
2: My bad.
0: But you spun the wheel, got extra $10. Hell, That ain't enough. We don't let nobody leave our show with less than $50.
1: For real, all man. Right. Come on, man.
2: All right, big dog.
4: Appreciate it. Appreciate
0: $50. All right, Marcus, do me a favor. Tell everybody the show that gave you a shot at that $1,000.
4: BD in the morning.
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1: Nathaniel.

0: All right, y'all. Good morning. It's WDLT.
1: Here's another Mad Minute prank call.
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1: On Dee Dee in the Morning.
3: Latoya hit us up, said she was going to make somebody mad. Who are you going to make mad?
4: My mom.
3: What are you going to tell her?
4: Tell my mom that it was a girl in my apartment and she supposed to be messing with my stepdad.
3: Okay.
5: Hello?
4: Hey, mom.
5: Hey, baby.
4: Yeah, tell her why I'm walking from the rent office and this girl going to stop me and tell me that she was been messing with Bubba. So I thought the girl was lying, girl. She showed me text messages.
5: Bubba who?
4: Girl, Bubba. And she showed me text messages. The girl right here. You want to talk to her?
3: I don't talk to her. She know what's up.
4: You hear her, mama?
3: She know what's up.
4: Girl, my heart is beating fast.
3: She know what's up.
4: She showed me a picture of him and everything. Hold on, mama. I'm finna let you talk to this girl.
5: Hello?
3: Yeah, who is this?
5: This Angela Miles Jones' wife for 15 years.
3: He told me he ain't had no wife.
5: The devil is alive.
2: The devil is alive.
5: I ain't gonna worry
3: he
5: about
3: told
5: it.
3: Me, he what told me, no, shut up, shut the fuck up.
5: Shut the
3: fuck up.
5: The devil is alive.
2: The devil is alive.
3: He told me that he ain't married. Okay. Call your mom back. Say, mama, listen to her. She said she could be pregnant.
5: What?
4: Man, now this, for real, this fucked up because this girl talking about she might be pregnant.
5: Girl, you lying. The devil is alive.
4: No, the hell, no, I'm for real. Where the hell, Bubba?
3: Ma'am.
5: Yes?
3: I'm sorry, but I could be pregnant by him.
5: When you meet him?
3: He came and picked me up. I was at the club. I just need some help.
5: This man ain't gonna let the devil steal my daughter.
3: Okay, Angela. Okay. Angela, are you calm down?
5: Yes, ma'am. I'm calm down, baby.
3: All right. It's a prank call. You on the man?
5: I ain't gonna let the devil steal my job.
2: The devil is alive.
3: Nope, you sure wouldn't. I know. Yeah. Y'all give it up for Latoya and her mama, Angela.
0: Yeah.
1: Get in on the fun and prank call someone you know. 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

0: All right, y'all. Good morning. It's WDLT.
1: All right. So I got to just say good morning to you. It is Friday. Dee Dee in the morning. We're all here. There's Trey G, also comedian JJ Williamson. Guys, we got to get to the hot topics right now. Did anybody hear, did y'all hear what happened to Brandy? I believe on the streets in Atlanta. This just happened. And I said, boy, why don't they leave Brandy alone? I got to let y'all hear what happened. Here we go.
2: Drop it like it's hot.
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2: Hot like wasabi.
1: All right, listen, this hour of the show being brought to you by Sherwin-Williams. 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Hey, the first thing you need to know this morning, you guys remember George Zimmerman, don't you? You remember the name George Zimmerman?
4: Of course. Mm-hmm. Yes. How can we forget?
1: He is the man who killed Trayvon Martin, right?
4: Mm-hmm.
1: And got away with it. Well, George Zimmerman reportedly is homeless, unemployed, and struggling with mental health issues.
4: No.
1: They're saying while facing a $2.5 million legal debt. Ooh. Yep. This is what they're saying his life is like today. Go ahead, JJ.
4: I'd be on the street, too.
1: Yeah, for real.
4: I would. I'd be like, I'm on the street. You know I ain't got it.
5: Well, yeah. So, but the thing is, I remember when, like, that Trayvon Martin trial, like, concluded and everything, and there was this big old, like, controversy about all of this donor money that he received.
4: Oh,
5: I guess he burned through that, is what it sounds like.
1: Well, he burned through it, but like they said, he can't find unemployment. Think about it. Everybody knows who he is, right? Think about the harassment he gets and everything else. They said this man right here cannot seem to find peace. They said it is challenging for him to find peace after the acquittal of the charges back in 2013.
5: Hey, you reap what you sow.
1: That's what I was getting ready to say.
5: You reap what that's what the old folks say. You reap what you sow.
4: Hey, look, you know it's bad when you can't even cut nobody's yard. He walking down the street with a lawnmower and a gas can. Still saying no.
1: No. Gotta get out of here. Yes. So he can't find no work. So he's in debt and they say he's struggling with mental health issues.
4: Wow.
1: So that is where George Zimmerman is today. The other thing we got to talk about would be, now what is the story that happened to Brandy? Can somebody tell me?
5: Yep. So Brandy was walking down the street and some people recognized her, but she actually pulled a Jamie Foxx. Jamie Foxx kind of did this a couple weeks ago where he was talking about, oh yeah, you look like Jamie Foxx. He was like, yeah, I get that all the time. Brandy basically did that same thing to these guys. Check this out.
6: You ain't no goddamn Brandy.
7: I'm a Brandy impersonator, yes. Okay. But you should take a picture in case you never meet Brandy.
8: Well, take a picture of yourself.
7: Take
8: one of her.
7: Huh?
8: Take of yourself with my phone.
7: Take of myself with your phone?
8: Yeah.
7: Okay. Wait, you gotta, how do you do your phone?
8: You gotta go to camera. To the camera.
7: You could have set it up for me, can you?
8: Yeah, y'all got them damn iPhones.
6: It's like, no, man, that's a real brand.
8: This is a regular.
7: What you mean?
6: iPhone. You know,
7: you think I am now?
6: Nope.
7: You still don't believe me?
6: Absolutely.
7: You do believe me or you don't?
6: Absolutely not.
7: Absolutely not. Well, okay. Wow. Come on. He really didn't.
4: Got away with it.
1: I know it. I'm going, he really didn't believe that that was Brandy.
5: Well, he didn't believe she was an impersonator.
1: Right. I mean, I'm like.
5: Yeah.
1: Okay. All right. Okay. But she's, you know what? She's starting to show that she got a regular, like, personality, regular sense
5: just,
1: of humor.
5: Yeah. I was just thinking that same thing. She's been handling a lot of this stuff that's been thrown at her in stride. You know what I'm saying?
1: Yeah. I agree.
5: Shouts out to Brandy, keeping a good attitude.
1: I agree. Let's talk about Too Short.
5: Yep. Can we talk about Too Short real quick, man? He actually was doing an interview the other day, and he was talking about how when you go into the studio with legends, they force you to raise the bar. When I say legends, I'm talking about Tupac's, Biggie's, Jay-Z's. Check out what he had to say.
9: Well, I would just say that all three of those guys, when you're on a song with them, they're probably going to do better than you. Like, you're not going to outdo them, so... Tupac, man, the guy's a speed writer. He writes it so fast, like you don't even know where it came from. Like, how could you write a rhyme that prolific, that fast, in that short amount of time? And, you know, Jay and Big, they don't even write. They just sitting in there doing some songwriting in the inside the brain, and they just go in the booth and spit it out. And it's just a lot of pressure. A lot of pressure for anybody to... You know, if you're doing a collab, it's a few people in my crew, a few people in your crew. We all up in there. And, you know, whoever goes first, the bar's set. So if you got Jay-Z, Biggie, or Tupac going before you, could be a problem.
4: You know what? I feel that right there. Because When I do shows with a Cedric or a D.L. Hughley or you know, a Chris Tucker or something,
5: right,
4: and I know I'm going first. I know I'm going first because I'm not known. I'm not on the marquee. I do step my ball up because I know whoever going behind me, you're going to get it.
7: Yeah.
5: Yeah.
4: You got to put that work in. Yeah. You escalate your game when you on the show with icons.
7: See, now, guess what I hate? I hate being the first one, JJ. I hate it.
4: You do?
7: Uh-huh. I hate it because, you know what? When I do my best, then I already know somebody's going to try to outdo me, and I can't stand it. I'm like, do you first. Don't outdo me. Just do you. Right?
5: Now, let me see what you're going to do first, and then if I can do better than that, I'm going to try.
7: See, that's what I'm saying. I want to be bad. I want to be the last one. I don't want to be the first one. But anyway, we'll talk about that coming up and more. Hey, listen, guys, coming up, we got to talk about this. Another couple on date fail next. It's Dee Dee in the morning.
0: 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Mobile's R&B and throwbacks, 104.1 WDLT. All right, what do you say we check out the traffic and weather this morning? Here we go, WKRG News 5.
3: It's your right now traffic, and as we take a look at our traffic conditions around the Mobile area so far this morning, we're in pretty good shape. We're not seeing a whole lot out there that's really going to cause too many issues as far as accidents are concerned. Looks like traffic moving pretty smoothly on all of our area interstates right now. I-10, I-65, and I-165 all looking good this morning. We're also looking good as you make your way across both the Bayway and the Causeway, so again, no major issues there, and we're in pretty good shape this morning in both the Bankhead and the Wallace tunnels. Let's just use some extra caution. I'm Stacy Knowles, right now traffic.
10: I'm meteorologist John Nodar with the News 5 First Alert Storm Team, mostly clear, becoming partly cloudy with scattered showers and a few thunderstorms, high in the low 90s, heat index near 100. Similar weather Saturday and Sunday, but higher humidity will push the heat index up close to 107.
11: Good morning, I'm Shimani Baker for WKRG News 5. A Mobile County teenager faces child pornography charges. Deputies got a tip about a sex abuse materials upload in June and say they later linked the uploads to 18-year-old Amari Jones. They had a warrant to search his home and arrested him there on Wednesday. He's charged with unlawful possession of child pornography. Mobile County officials are advising boaters to use caution near Fowl River. Dredging work is expected to continue through the end of November as part of the Salt Air Shoreline Restoration Project. Boaters are asked to use the navigation and warning signs in place. The roundabout at Milton Jones Road and County Road 13 just south of Ascension's Christian School in Daphne is now open to traffic. Construction to improve traffic flow began back in May. City officials say the Milton Jones Road extension to Friendship Road is expected to be open within a couple of weeks. For WKRG News 5, I'm Shimani Baker. Mobile.

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0: Bad Daddy, Kai, Ida Lee, David J, and more. 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The biggest tailgate party and concert on the Gulf Coast. 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It's the game! The Tuskegee Tigers and the Fort Valley Wildcats getting it on with the band in the stands. Your tickets are here. Mobiles are in. 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
1: Mobiles, R&B and throwbacks. 104.1 WDLT. Good morning. It's Aditi in the morning looking for Trey G to find out what's trending with Trey.
2: Hey, so what's trending, man? One thing they say about this sister is she always going to keep a job.
1: I already know who you're talking about.
2: You know what I'm talking about, don't you? Our favorite cousin, Keke Palmer, is set to host The Voice Celebrity Edition is what they said. Carson Daly is normally the host. He actually posted on his Instagram, "Hi, friends." So today we announced a new upcoming celebrity version of NBC's The Voice. Now, I will not be hosting this season. Keke Palmer will actually be hosting. He said that she is perfect for it, and he's so grateful that she carved out time in her busy career to help us out. So shouts out to Carson Daly for passing the torch on, too.
1: Yep. Now, here's what I did here. Carson Daly was getting paid $4 million. Is that what you said? $4 million. You guys know that, right? And she's getting $2
2: million? Sheesh. Good okay, God. Yeah, they had to half her salary.
1: You didn't yeah, have so, some people are saying something about it, but guess what? I'm with Keke Palmer. I'm going to take that $2
3: million. Me
1: y'all
3: too.
1: let me tell you what Keke knows. Go in and take the $2 million, do such a great job that eventually they're going to offer you $5 million.
2: Facts.
3: Hey, two million doing part-time, I do that.
1: See, come me on. Too.
3: I'm going to do that. Too.
1: So shouts out to Keke Palmer for getting that bag. All right, you guys, coming up, we got another couple with date fail. And, of course, we got $1,000 for you. Get ready to play our $1,000 minute game at 833-TALK-TO-DEDE.
3: That's 833-825-5233.
1: It's DEDE in the morning. 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
1: Sometimes things don't work out.
2: You get used to it.
3: Here's another DD's date fail.
0: We have, I believe it is Sean on the line. Hey, Sean.
4: What's going on?
0: How you doing, Sean? You doing good?
4: I'm all right, man. A little confused, but, you know, I'm all right overall.
0: All right. What you confused about? You went on a date. Tell us all about it.
4: Okay. So, it's like this. My homeboy, like, he be having a lot of, like, bad chicks on his page. Mm-hmm. You know what I'm saying? Mm-hmm. I'm like, I deserve some baddies, too. So I was on his page, like, looking at his friend list, and there was one chick that I was interested in, and I'd say he kind of knew her, so he set us up on a date or whatever.
0: Mm-hmm.
4: And I'm like, cool, you know. And I promise you, the date was fire.
0: Mm-hmm.
4: Like, it was good conversation, good time, all that.
0: Right.
4: So I'm like, okay, obviously I'm getting a date number two, so I'm texting her. And next thing you know, like, her the colors on the text, like, the bubble turned green. I don't even know what that meant.
0: Uh-huh.
4: I was hollering at my boy about it, and he was like, bro, she blocked you. I'm like, what she blocked me for? Like, mm-hmm. It was stupid. I thought the date went great.
0: Mm-hmm. I always say this about everybody when they go on this date. I hope you were a gentleman. You paid for the meal, right?
4: Man, I did all that. That's basic for me. That's nothing. I'm telling you. Like, the life I live, mm-hmm. I treated her to everything. It wasn't nothing.
0: Okay.
5: Were you on time?
4: All of that, bro. I work out, so I'm like, with a shirt, with the muscles, you know what I'm saying?
0: Oh, no. Whoa. Now, hold on. You didn't walk up in there in no damn muscle shirt, did you?
4: I thought about it, but no.
0: Okay. All right, because, you know, I would have been like, oh, Lord, look at him. He's trying to show off his muscles. Oh, my God. All right, so you guys were talking to Sean. Sean went out on a date with a girl that he found on a mutual friend's IG page, and you guys went out. It was good, but you don't know what happened after that. She blocked you.
4: I promise you.
0: Has the friend talked to you? I mean, are you out there trying to talk and holler at a lot of women? Does she know that?
4: Look, I'm single, right? Oh. But I ain't no hoe.
0: But you ain't blind. Oh, you ain't no hoe. Okay. Okay.
4: Hey, I thought something I liked.
0: Listen, Sean, I'm trying to make sure that every time you see something you like, you don't always reach out. Like, that's the question, because if that's your reputation, that's probably why she's not interested in calling. And maybe were you looking on this friend's page and you saw another girl and you reached out and maybe she knows her, right?
4: I've never done it like this before. You know what I'm saying? Mm-hmm. That's how I knew she had to be special, because I usually don't tell. You know, I don't go through another man to ask a girl out on a date. You know what I mean?
0: Okay. Let me see. Did you eat something with onions?
4: Nah, not
0: did
4: at
0: you,
4: all.
0: Did you eat something?
4: I ain't gonna lie to you. I'm just assuming she married or something. Like, I ain't gonna lie.
0: Oh, you don't feel you did nothing. Hold on, let me get this straight. No, hold on a second, Sean. Mm-mm. Sean, you don't feel you did nothing wrong, huh?
4: I'll stack the Bibles. I hit her with the best. I went through another man to get to her. So in my head, I'm already playing from the negative. So I got a really wildest chick. You know?
0: Okay.
5: Well, let me ask you this, Sean. Now, you said the date was great, man. Did she give you a vibe like she was enjoying herself?
4: Laughing, you know what I'm saying?
5: Okay.
4: She's a good listener, for sure. I usually can't meet no girl that can listen. You know what I mean? And she was super attentive.
0: Okay. Sean, I can tell you don't believe you did nothing. You look good. You work out. You got it all together. She could be married. It ain't you is what you're saying. It's her. So I tell you what we're going to do. We're going to find out what it was. Okay, we'll find out exactly what it was. What was her name again? You went out with her. What was her name?
4: Carrie.
0: All right, we're going to find this girl, Carrie, y'all. We're going to call and find out what happened, because Sean said he's done nothing wrong. He is, on a scale of 1 to 10, a 10 and a half. So, we're going to find out what happened with Sean and Carrie. Coming up, it's Dee Dee's date fail. It's Dee Dee in the morning. Turning up the morning. Mobile's R&B and Throwbacks, 104.1 WDLT. 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
1: Good morning, Dee Dee in the morning. Guess what? We're all here. Let's see. There is Trey G, comedian JJ Williamson. We were talking to Sean. Sean, you still there, right? Sean?
2: Yes.
1: Okay, I wasn't sure now. So Sean, he hit us up. Sean said he wanted to be on Date Fail. And he said he went on a date with a girl. He saw her on his friend's IG page. The friend set him up. They go out on a date, right? Am I getting this right now, Sean? Y'all go out on a date.
2: Yeah.
1: You had a great time. You don't think you did anything wrong. Sean said he looks good. On a scale of 1 to 10, he's about a 10 and a half. He says she listened and everything else. Now, his whole thing is he thinks she's married. He thinks she must be married because there's no way that she would not be attracted to him and block him. She's blocked him, everybody. And he doesn't understand why. So guess what, Sean? We're going to call her. You be quiet, please.
2: Okay.
1: If you can. Here we go.
3: Hello?
1: Hi, is Carrie there?
3: Yeah, this is Carrie.
1: Hey, Carrie, it's Dee Dee from the radio station along with Trey G and comedian JJ Williamson. Hey. How you doing?
3: Oh, I'm doing good. What's going on?
1: Comedian JJ Williamson has a friend who said they went on a date with you. We wanted to know if we could talk to you about it.
3: Yeah, we can.
1: Okay. Well, he says his friend is a guy named Sean.
3: It was a nice date. Like, before we went out, he seemed super nice. We were having a good time, vibing. He was texting me back fast. Like, I was super into him. And then when we went on the date, he was just so rude. Like, he constantly, anything I would say, he was one-upping me. He had something better every single time. He also, like, cut me off all the time, which is such a turn-off on me. Like, for instance, like, he asked me what kind of car I drove, and I told him I drove a Honda Accord. And then he was like, well, I had a Honda Civic. By the time I was 15, I paid for it myself cash. And I'm like, first of all, I don't believe that. But second of all, like, why, like, you asked me the question. It's not like he was, like, set me up. And, like, he would do that with, like, everything. Like, he asked me, like, where I like to vacation. I was like, oh, I go to Hawaii once a year. And then he'd be like, well, I go to Dubai quarterly, and I have a penthouse in Dubai.
1: Okay. And, hey, Carrie, that's all you needed to say. I get it now. I feel you. As a woman, that is a big turnoff. It's almost like he was bragging a little bit. At the same time,
3: yeah,
1: he was trying to impress you, but you're like, I'm not impressed by this. Like, just have a regular conversation.
3: No, totally. I mean, like, he might be confident. I don't know, whatever you want to call it, but it just was, like, too much. Like, I could probably be like, I had a bologna sandwich. He'd be like, well, I had a steak sandwich 2 years ago. Like, I can't.
1: Every
3: single day.
1: Yeah. Well, listen, I got to be honest with you, Carrie. I'm going to be totally honest right now. Liked you. He thought that you guys had a great date. He really, really liked you a lot. He wanted to go out on another date with you because he reached out to us and went on the date. And he is actually on the line right now. He's here on the phone. Hello, Sean. You can now have your answer, Sean.
4: Man, are you serious, Doug? So you got mad because I'm relating to you? I'm just because what I did was better than what you did? That don't make no sense.
1: So I take it if I said I would pay for you guys to go on another date, you're not going?
3: I mean, I'll go by myself if you want to pay for my dinner or something.
4: Wow, really? You got to be like that?
3: I don't really want to go with Sean.
1: Yeah, okay, Sean, she don't want to go on a date. We were going to pay for it and everything. It's a wrap, sir. In the future, though, for real, Sean, I mean, I'm kind of with Carrie on this. Figure out how to have a conversation. Yeah, just how to have, you know, a good dialogue and try to have some interest in other people a little bit, okay?
4: I'm just going to date more interesting people, I guess.
5: All right,
1: on that note, Carrie, Sean, you hear everything was going down. They're not going out. Give it up for Sean and Carrie. It's Dave Vail. It's Dee Dee in the morning. Mo Bills, R&B, and throwbacks, 104.1 WDLT. 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
1: All right, it's Dee Dee along with Trey G and comedian JJ Williamson. Now, listen, guys, I need to talk to all of you right now.
2: Come on.
1: You know, there's an airline. Have y'all heard what this airline is doing? There's a certain airline. I just need to see if y'all are game for this, okay?
2: Okay.
1: Imagine this. You could fly anywhere you want to go. You could fly anywhere you want to go, wherever they fly in the world.
2: Okay.
1: Would you do it on Frontier?
2: Oh, damn.
3: Let me say something, man. Frontier ain't bad like that.
2: Come on, JJ.
3: It ain't bad like that, man. I mean, it's cool. Now, you're going to have to share a chair. Yeah. Now the seatbelt is for the whole row. Nah, ain't no bathroom.
2: Oh God.
3: I'm gonna try.
1: You gotta hold your pee the whole time.
3: Oh yeah, yeah.
1: Nah, the whole flight. Yeah,
3: now they got one big grab bag of Cheetos and they got to pass it around.
1: Pass it through the whole plane.
3: Yeah. I'm gonna try.
1: Listen, what's going on? Frontier is selling all you can fly passes for only $199.
2: Oh, I ain't gonna lie to you. That's actually a good deal.
1: It's now, a good deal. Okay.
2: The only catch is you got to fly the plane.
3: Yeah.
1: I'm gonna tell you something. I'm with JJ. I honestly have been flying Frontier a little bit more. I just want to see what y'all would say. Let me tell you something. I told you when I flew Frontier, you can upgrade to the bigger seats. And let me tell you what else they got. I'm telling you what sold me. The ramen noodles, y'all. I ain't never been on a flight where they came over to me and they had some ramen noodles and you pour the hot water in there, right? You pour the hot water and you got ramen. I'm telling you, I felt like it was a gourmet meal. I loved it. Right. I got to admit.
2: Cup noodles.
3: Yep. Now, I'm going to let y'all know if there are only a certain couple of planes they got like that. Now, a couple of them now ain't but three seats on there.
2: Oh, God.
3: Now, if you get up, you're going to lose your seat.
2: Shut up. You got to stand up like you're on the subway in New York.
3: Stand up like you're on the subway. Yes.
1: Yeah. Absolutely. Yeah. They say it though, but look, $199 all you can fly passes on Frontier. That's what they're selling. I'm really thinking about buying one. I think we should buy one as a show. Yeah. All of us should. I'll buy all y'all one. Okay. Maybe. Wait. I'll buy all of us one and we all got to fly somewhere together on Frontier. What do you say?
2: Let's do it.
1: Y'all game?
2: Yeah. Come on.
1: Okay, we got to figure out where we're going to go. Oh, this is going to be hilarious. I can't wait. Oh, and I get to look, and we'll upgrade to the bigger seats and get us some of them ramen noodles in a cup.
2: Shut up.
1: I'm telling you, you're going to love them. You're going to love them. Anyway, shouts out to Frontier. I just had to talk about that. Shouts out to them. All right. Hey, listen, coming up, we got your hot topics. All right. It's Dee Dee of the morning. Turning up the morning. Mobile's R&B and throwbacks, 104.1 WDLT.

0: All right, y'all. Good morning. It's WDLT.
1: Oh, I like that song, but I got to stop it. I got to stop it right now. Good Friday morning to you. Let me tell everybody something right now. If you're listening to the show, guess where I'm in Cleveland. I'm in Cleveland this morning.
2: Cleveland.
1: Now, I will tell you I'm in Cleveland because I'm on a radio panel this morning I will be on, and then I will be headed to the LeBron James Museum later. Okay?
2: Yep. Don't rub it in our face, man.
1: I'm gonna drive all the way to Akron, Ohio, 45 minutes away, so I can see the LeBron James Museum. What, JJ?
3: I think it's gonna be a waste of time because you ain't gonna see nothing but all the teams he didn't play with.
1: You know, I hate you.
2: Hater.
1: Ain't he? But anyway, I'm in our DD in the Morning Worldwide Studios here in Cleveland. Okay, I'm in a hotel room.
3: Listen, yeah, thank you.
1: Let's get into the hot topics because what ASAP Rocky said about Rihanna, we got to get into this.
4: Drop it like it's hot.
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1: All right, this hour of the show being brought to you by Sherwin-Williams. Shop the Sherwin-Williams Super Sale and get 40% off paints and stains going on August 7th through the 13th. Hey, did you guys see this? Real quick, more than 25 million adults in America under the age of 35. Guess where they're living? With their parents.
3: Home.
1: They said this is after going out to work on their own and they were still unable to afford housing and everything else that they ended up moving back home. So now again, 25 million adults under the age of 35 live at home with their parents.
3: Well, one thing I know, I'm not going to add to that list because I already told my son, you got four more months.
2: Stop.
3: 4 months, dude. Stop. I don't care if you're struggling or you got your life together. Once you move, I'm going to move, and I'm not going to share my location.
1: Okay, I'm confused. Why is it 4 months? That feels so, like, random.
3: I carried the one. I was going to do three, but I said, I'm going to give them four.
1: Okay, all right. Okay, JJ, Hey, can we move on? Let's talk about ASAP and Rihanna.
2: Man, you know, ASAP Rocky has been going viral this past week, it feels like, because of this whole Jason Lee interview. Jason Lee is of course, the Hollywood Unlocked CEO. ASAP was talking about basically how he's not intimidated by his wife, well, alleged wife, being a billionaire.
6: My woman got billions. I got multi-millions. It's nothing that her success is never my demise. Her success isn't mine at all. I've done what I've done for myself and I'm proud of what I did for myself. It's nothing another say to me, especially with less money or less anything than me, to make me feel insecure or less proud about my woman being successful. Mm-hmm. Nah, bro, I'm proud of that woman.
1: Guys, JJ, your thoughts?
3: That would not bother me either. Look, you can make way more money than me. I wouldn't give a damn about that. You know what? Matter of fact, my license can say Rihanna.
1: Okay. I already know. Trey, could you do it? Because, you know, Trey is always like, let me tell you, everybody, if you're listening to this show, I want you to know something. Trey won't even allow me to buy him breakfast in the morning, this guy, right? Trey, could you be married to a Rihanna who's a billionaire and you're ASAP and you're a multimillionaire, could you do it?
2: I'm going to tell you this. If she just makes more money than me, then absolutely I could do it. That is fine. I want to encourage her to do her best and be her best. So, yes, I could do that. But if I'm not doing nothing and adding anything to the situation, I'm just sitting on the couch all day while she works, I can't do it.
3: Let me ask you this, Trey. Let's say you do interviews, man. You married them, you dating Rihanna. And every time you do an interview, they always call you Rihanna's man.
2: We fighting. I ain't gonna lie to you. Soon as we get in the car. So you just gonna let him call me Rihanna man.
1: You ain't gonna
2: defend me.
1: Okay. Hey, listen. You know, ASAP said a whole lot in that interview with Jason Lee. So we got to talk about that coming up, y'all. We got to talk more about that coming up. In the meantime, real quick, tell me about Rick Ross. What's he doing? Trolling 50 Cent again?
2: Yeah. So we got to talk about Rosé real quick, man. Now he's talking about 50 Cent, and he's saying that he needs to stay loyal to the writer of Power, just like he stayed loyal to Eminem all them years.
7: I want
2: to
7: go viral this morning. So, Curtis, I ain't finished with you. I saw you making excuses of why you was kicked off the shows, blamed it on the black woman. She's the creator. She wrote it. It's her show. Ghost was her show. Kanan was her show. She gave you $3,500 episode just to do a little posts and all that. Be loyal to the black woman the way you are to Eminem. She gave you an opportunity. But I heard you say you finna release new music with Eminem and Tupac. Hey, boy, Pac been dead 30 years. Let the man rest in peace. Man, Eminem, come on now. Come on. Come on, Curtis. Put them shoes out. Let them flop. And do your Tony Yayo Lloyd Banks remix, baby. Come on, baby. Let's go.
1: Wow. Damn. Yes, these two won't let it go. They just won't they let won't. It go, will they? All right.
2: Nah.
1: Hey, listen. Coming up, you guys, we got to have a conversation about overcoming a situation after people wrote you off. That's on the way. It's DD in the morning. Mo Bills, R&B, and throwbacks, 104.1 WDLT.
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1: Diara from Detroit is back for season two with a new home, Paramount Plus. 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Starring Diara Kilpatrick with guest stars Cliff Method Man Smith, Felicia Rashad, and many more. Diara from Detroit Season 2, now streaming only on Paramount Plus. All right, what do you say we check out the traffic and weather this morning? Here we go, WKRG News 5.
5: It's your right now traffic, and as we take a look at our traffic conditions around the Mobile area so far this morning, we are dealing with some accidents. First of all, we have a crash on I-10 eastbound between Michigan Avenue and Duval Street. Looks like that's in the cleanup stages, and that is causing some delays there. Also, another accident on I-10 westbound between McDonald Road and Grand Bay Wilmer Road. So again, be careful there. And then we're dealing with a crash on I-65 northbound. That's between Lee Street and Industrial Parkway. And again, it looks like that's also causing some delays this morning as well. I'm Stacy Knowles, right now traffic.
8: I'm meteorologist John Nodar with the News 5 First Alert Storm Team. Mostly clear, becoming partly cloudy with scattered showers and a few thunderstorms. High in the low 90s, heat index near 100. Similar weather Saturday and Sunday, but higher humidity will push the heat index up close to 107.
9: Good morning, I'm Shimani Baker for WKRG News 5. A Mobile County teenager faces child pornography charges. Deputies got a tip about a sex abuse materials upload in June and say they later linked the uploads to 18-year-old Amari Jones. They had a warrant to search his home and arrested him there on Wednesday. He's charged with unlawful possession of child pornography. Mobile County officials are advising boaters to use caution near Fowl River. Dredging work is expected to continue through the end of November as part of the Salt Air Shoreline Restoration Project. Boaters are asked to use the navigation and warning signs in place. The roundabout at Milton Jones Road and County Road 13 just south of Ascension's Christian School in Daphne is now open to traffic. Construction to improve traffic flow began back in May. City officials say the Milton Jones Road extension to Friendship Road is expected to be open within a couple of weeks. For WKRG News 5, I'm Shimani Baker.
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5: 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Play the $1,000 mini game with Dee Dee in the morning. All right, y'all. Good morning. It's WDLT. Hey, good morning. It's Dee Dee in the morning. Good Friday morning to you. Real quick, I got to tell everybody, if you are in Monroe, Louisiana, please know that next weekend, our very own JJ Williamson will be performing. Where are you performing at, JJ? Hey,
6: that's right. It's going down. I will be at the Monroe Civic Center on August the 15th, man. Going to have a great lineup, great show. Your boy will be the headliner. So make sure you grab those tickets. It's a must-see show. Come see your boy August 15th, Monroe Civic Center. Be there.
5: Come on. Hey, real quick, what you got over there, Trey? What's trending?
7: Hey, so, you know, A$AP Rocky has been going viral with this whole Jason Lee interview. They were speaking about A$AP going viral wearing a thong at his concert in Chicago, if I'm not mistaken. That kind of went crazy on the internet. People were like making up their own narratives. A$AP had a thong on, this, that, and the third. Boosie Badass, he actually caught wind of it, and he started to kind of throw shots at A$AP Rocky. But now he's apologizing. He said, "My bad, A$AP. If that photo was Photoshop, bro, I saw that ish and was like, hell no. I couldn't believe my eyes. Real dude had to speak on it. That's my bad if it was Photoshop, bro." So Boosie always asking for something. He asking for forgiveness right now.
5: I like it. I like that. All right. Very nice. He admits when he's wrong. All right, y'all. Listen, coming up, we got to have a conversation about overcoming a situation after people wrote you off and counted you out. That's on the way. It's Dee Dee in the morning.
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0: Mobile's R&B and Throwbacks, 104.1 WDLT. Good morning. It's Dee Dee in the morning. All right. There is Trey G and also comedian JJ Williamson.
1: Good morning.
0: So we were having a conversation, guys, and

0: or my mama.
1: Yeah.
0: Yeah, them teachers used to tell me, though, I used to talk a lot in school. Like, I talked a lot. I was real silly.
1: Oh, yeah, I can see that.
0: I was silly. Yeah. I got kicked out of class a lot. Had to go sit out there, you know, in the hallway, go to the principal's office.
2: Well, when you laugh like this.
0: I was a class clown. I was a class clown.
2: Yeah.
0: And liked to talk a lot.
2: A lot.
0: And so they would
2: still
0: say
2: do.
0: But they would say to me, you know, I wasn't going to be anything because I talked too much. I didn't pay attention.
1: Yeah.
0: You know, that kind of stuff. There were those talks that were said. There were the talks that were said that when I didn't finish college, I wasn't going to amount to anything. But I think a lot of people didn't think, a lot of my mother's children, you know, my mom had five.
1: Right.
0: And she was a teenage mom. And a lot of people thought that none of us would end up being anything because we came from a teenage mother.
2: Mom, yeah.
0: Right. Yeah.
1: Right.
0: And that there were five of us.
1: Yeah. I'm kind of in that same boat. I ain't gonna lie to you. When I was in high school and like parts of middle school, I started out in special classes.
0: Wait a minute. Not the ones that are outside of the bill of the school.
1: They wasn't outside of the school. They was inside of the school. It was just they was in a certain hall. They was in another teacher classroom. So when the teacher wasn't using that classroom, we were able to occupy.
0: Hold on a second.
2: Wait a minute. Now, you was at special class?
1: Yes.
2: So you was in that class where y'all went to lunch before everybody else. You was in that class.
1: Don't be funny now.
2: Yeah, oh, okay. Used to hold hands, stop. When y'all went to lunch.
0: Shut up.
1: Oh, don't be funny now.
2: When the bell ring, y'all just sit in there.
1: Shut up.
2: You ain't go to your locker.
0: And then we would walk by.
2: Walk by.
0: And look in there.
1: I was in resource classes. I needed a little extra help with my curriculum.
2: Okay.
1: Yes, I needed a little extra help. I was in resource classes. I was in resource like math, English, science.
0: All of them.
2: That's all six periods.
1: Can I tell my story, please?
2: We know it.
0: Resource classes.
2: That's
0: what they call them.
1: Yes.
2: I ain't know they call it that.
1: Can I please? And we laughing at my pain. This is exactly why folks told me I wasn't going to be nothing because I was in the resource class.
2: Yeah, resource class.
1: This is why I don't like telling folks right
2: like,
1: here.
2: Like when Trey gets 100, they give him a ribbon. I give him a ribbon. Smiley face on the paper with 100.
0: Okay. He wrote home.
2: Look, mama.
1: Shut up.
2: Boy, go in there and get you some more ice cream. So proud of you.
1: Shut up.
2: Matter of fact, I'm going to drop you off today.
0: All right. Sorry, Trey.
1: I can't stand you, but yes, because I was in those classes, a lot of people counted me out. You know what I'm saying?
0: Got it.
1: But I graduated probably at the top of my class.
0: Good.
1: And I tested out a lot of those like courses.
0: Nice.
2: Well, look at the class. I get it.
0: JJ.
1: I can't say
0: it. What about you?
2: You had that number 3 pencil, didn't you? That big one.
1: Shut up.
2: Good Lord.
0: Not the big one.
2: All they did was trace all day long.
0: Not
2: trace. Y'all was the only class in high school that still took naps.
0: High school though.
2: Naps.
0: Okay. JJ, stop.
2: All right.
0: Go see his comedy special. It's on YouTube right
2: I'll
0: now. Overlooked.
2: Overlooked.
0: All right, JJ.
2: On the real though, man, being from Mississippi. People thought I would never be nothing, man, when being from Mississippi, especially when I told them I wanted to be a stand-up comedian. Like, man, ain't nobody, you ain't finna do that, man. You from Mississippi.
0: Wow.
2: Man, ain't nobody finna discover you, man, from being from Mississippi. So that was a blow.
0: Oh,
2: into
0: wow.
2: my confidence and everything.
0: Mississippi got a bad rap back in the day.
2: I'm like, damn. We don't live that bad. We all right.
1: Not the Mecca.
2: Mecca. Everybody from Mississippi. Y'all gonna talk bad about me like that?
0: All right, let's do that then. Let's find this out. Did somebody write you off early on? Is that what the question is, Trey? Did somebody write you off early on? What was it and why?
1: Yeah.
0: Early on, they told you wouldn't be nothing because of what? You can fill in the blank. We'll make it a fill in the blank. They told me I wasn't going to be nothing because. Why? What happened? What was it about for you early on, starting out in life? Why did they say that to you? Let us know right now at 833. Talk to Dee Dee.
2: That's 833-825-5233.
0: It's Dee Dee in the morning. Mo Bills, R&B, and throwbacks, 104.1 WDLT. 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

0: 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All right, what do you say we check out the traffic and weather this morning? Here we go, WKRG News 5.
1: It's your right now traffic, and as we take a look at our traffic conditions around the Mobile area, we're dealing with an accident on I-10 eastbound between Michigan Avenue and Duval Street. Looks like that is still causing some delays. Also, another accident on I-10 westbound between McDonald Road and Grand Bay Wilmer Road. Again, both these accidents are in the cleanup stages. It should be cleared up before too long if they aren't already. So just be careful there and just make sure you use some caution. In the meantime, though, we are looking good on I-65 as well as I-165. No major issues there. I'm Stacy Knowles, right now traffic.
2: I'm meteorologist John Nodar with the News 5 First Alert Storm Team. Mostly clear, becoming partly cloudy with scattered showers and a few thunderstorms. High in the low 90s, heat index near 100. Similar weather Saturday and Sunday, but higher humidity will push the heat index up close to 107.
3: Good morning, I'm Shimani Baker for WKRG News 5. A Mobile County teenager faces child pornography charges. Deputies got a tip about a sex abuse materials upload in June and say they later linked the uploads to 18-year-old Amari Jones. They had a warrant to search his home and arrested him there on Wednesday. He's charged with unlawful possession of child pornography. Mobile County officials are advising boaters to use caution near Fowl River. Dredging work is expected to continue through the end of November as part of the Salt Air Shoreline Restoration Project. Boaters are asked to use the navigation and warning signs in place. The roundabout at Milton Jones Road and County Road 13 just south of Ascension's Christian School in Daphne is now open to traffic. Construction to improve traffic flow began back in May. City officials say the Milton Jones Road extension to Friendship Road is expected to be open within a couple of weeks. For WKRG News 5, I'm Shimani Baker.
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7: 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Then Friday, October 2nd, is the HBCU Fest. It's Shuvie, baby. Juvenile. 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It's going down. Featuring the Alabama A&M Bulldogs getting it on with the Jackson State Tigers. Ladd People's Stadium, 6 p.m. And in the stands is the Sonic Boom and the Marching Maroon in White. 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

0: Mobile's R&B and Throwbacks, 104.1 WDLT. All right, so listen, we were talking about a situation. Trey said he saw this woman who was online, and she was talking about how people had written her off early because she had gotten pregnant, had a child at 16, and everybody will do that to you. They'll try to write you off early and act like, oh, no, you ain't going to be nothing because of what? Here we go. Let's go to the phone lines. I believe this is Kat. Hey, Kat.
1: Good morning.
0: Good morning. Kat, did they write you off early? Did they write you off early?
1: Yes, my father.
0: Your father?
2: Oh,
1: my father was horrible. Absolutely horrible, yeah. He said I would never amount to anything. The only thing I would be good at was opening my legs and having babies. Then on welfare.
2: Dang, Dad.
0: No. But why? Because you started dating or you had a boyfriend?
1: What was it? I wasn't doing any of that. I was a tomboy. And then, backstory, my father really didn't raise me. My mother and father didn't raise me. I grew up in foster home. So when my dad got custody of me and my sisters, he wanted boys. So I guess it was like a resentment. And I was kind of like the, I don't want to say rebellious, but I was the outgoing child. So he just had some underlying hate for me for some reason.
3: Wow. Let me ask you this. Later on in life, though, did you and your dad kind of repair that relationship, or was it always
1: trying? Tried to, but right now we don't even talk because it's just always something. But I'm okay with it. It's all right because I'm doing good.
0: Yeah.
1: My kids are doing great. My son is in the military. My daughter is a nurse. Like, they doing everything. So I was like, you know what? You can go to hell on a silver platter. I don't care.
3: Oh, no.
1: It's like, you know what? I might have driven you on my bus before because you're the one that was drooling, huh?
2: Stop that. Don't do that.
0: Don't do that.
2: See what y'all started? See what y'all started?
1: Congratulations. I watched your show. Oh, my God.
2: Did you enjoy it?
1: I laughing.
2: I appreciate it. Don't pull it up again.
1: Yeah, I will.
0: Thank you, Kat. We appreciate your call. Thank you. Here is Pee-wee. Hey, Pee-wee, we were talking about, you know, early on in life, somebody tried to write you off, talking about, oh, you ain't going to never be nothing because of what? What was going on? Who was it?
4: Look, I had some people back in my day that would tell me that, and I would like to say to them today, they told me I wouldn't amount to nothing. They said, you're going to be just like your daddy. My daddy hustled. My daddy hustled. So, okay, I started with the hustle, but then I got out the way. Now, I own two houses.
0: Come on.
4: Four vehicles.
0: What?
4: 14 acres of land, got over $100,000 in a 401, and finna retire in about 3 years, been on the same job for 20 years.
0: Come on, Pee-wee.
2: Come on, Pee-wee.
0: Pee-wee, there's somebody listening right now.
4: And guess where they at?
0: What?
4: Living in the project.
2: Damn.
0: Dang.
2: Probably the same one, ain't
3: it? Oh, Lord.
4: Same damn one.
0: Pee-wee, I'm gonna go on and do this for my ladies. They're going to ask this question. Is Pee-wee married?
4: Very much married.
0: Come okay, on. All right, good
4: and
0: for you.
4: Happy.
2: Come on, Pee-wee. I'm talking about a life. Now, that happened when you said that.
4: That's happened.
2: I'm going to pay. Go follow this, man. Check out my comedy specials.
0: It's called Overlooked.
4: Overlooked on YouTube. I got you, brother.
2: All right.
4: I listen to y'all every morning.
0: Thank you. Appreciate you,
2: Pee-wee.
3: Make sure you tell Miss Pee-wee we said hey, too.
4: And you know what? I've been trying to get in there to get that $1,000.
0: All right. Keep trying.
4: It's always busy. Yeah, I got 8 out of 10 this morning.
0: Yep, because they all love the show like you, Pee-wee. We appreciate you, sir. Thank you very much. All right, listen, here's the deal. We were talking about this early on in your life. You were a kid, a teenager. Somebody told you, you ain't going to be nothing. You ain't going to amount to nothing. Why'd they say that to you, and who was it? Let us know right now at 833. Talk to Didi.
2: That's 833-825-5233.
0: Oh, by the way, you can remain anonymous.
2: Yes, you can.
0: All right, it's Didi in the morning. Turning up the morning. Mobile's R&B and Throwbacks, 104.1 WDLT.
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1: All right, so we were talking about, you know, people telling you early on that you wasn't going to make it, you wasn't going
2: to
1: be nothing.
2: You weren't going to amount to be nothing,
1: yeah,
2: right.
1: Yeah, all because of what? That's what we want to know. What were they saying to you? This is Joe. Hey, Joe.
3: Hey, how you doing?
1: Doing all right.
4: Yo, Joe.
1: So, Joe, we were in here talking about it. You know, Trey said early on that people didn't think he was going to amount to anything because he was in resource classes.
4: Yes.
1: Yep.
4: And then I got laughed at.
1: And he got laughed at. JJ was from Mississippi. Some people said about me, I was the product of a teenage mom, 5 kids she had. What about you? Damn. What did they say?
4: My bad. I was thinking out loud.
2: Yeah, no. Just thinking
1: out loud.
2: Hold on a second.
1: Hold on, Joe. Hold on a second. Let me stare somebody down. Wait, what?
4: That's on me.
1: Thank you.
4: That's on me.
2: Y'all remember that interview Kevin Hart did with Don Cheadle?
1: Yeah.
2: And he said, hey, he's like, damn.
1: That's Trey.
2: Trey just said that. Trey said, damn.
1: About my mama.
4: 5 kids just caught me out going.
2: Yeah, for real.
1: 16. She was 16 years old.
2: 16?
1: All right, listen. Let's talk, Joe. What did they say to you? They would say things like that to you?
3: Man, they say things like that all the time growing up. You know, growing up in the DFW area around Stop 6, you know, my mama even told me, hey, one day you ain't going to be a mountain nut. You're going to live under that bridge in Lancaster.
4: Damn.
1: You know, wait, hold on a second, Joe. There it is, everybody. It's always, sometimes it is the mama. Your mama then will tell you.
4: Okay.
1: Yeah. So she told you you're going to live under the bridge.
3: Under the bridge in Lancaster. And, you know, it took home to me, you know, around 16, I moved out. Moved in with a friend. I could have done that right off the bat.
4: Right.
3: I got a job, and I went to college, paid for college by myself to hustle up.
4: Wow.
1: So wait, so why was she saying it to you? Were you getting into trouble or something? Were you hanging with the wrong crew? What was it?
3: Nah, I was getting in trouble. I was mainly getting in trouble with her husband a lot. You know, she didn't really want to deal with that, especially for me having a twin brother. You know, it was too much on her plate.
1: Mm. How many kids? How many brothers and sisters did you have?
3: So I got a twin brother, and I got a little brother and little sister, so four of them.
1: And there were four of you, and she couldn't deal with that many kids, you think?
3: Nah, I think she couldn't deal with the problems because I guess she wanted to live her life, you know, keep her husband while maintaining to be a mother.
4: Did y'all ever get that relationship together when y'all got older or not? Nah?
3: Oh, yeah, most definitely. Good. I'm almost 30 right now. Yeah, we got the relationship over.
2: That's
3: here.
2: Great. That's
1: has she ever said to you, though, that you surprised her expectations or she's proud of you?
3: Oh, yeah, she says it all the time now. Like, she was like, y'all exceeded my expectations. Y'all did what y'all need to do as grown men. Y'all got your own place, your own girl, doing what y'all need to do. Good job.
2: That's what's up. That's what's up.
4: Ain't no handbook for this, being a parent, it feel like. You know what I'm saying?
2: No.
4: Ain't no handbook for it. So, you know, sometimes you bump your head, sometimes you say the wrong and right things.
1: By the way, Joe, do you have kids yourself now?
3: Oh, no, ma'am. 27, no kids. Uh-huh. I'm trying to wait on that. I got to be smart now.
4: Yeah, big facts. Hey, hold out for the right one, Joe, because they will send their representatives to you. Hold out now.
2: Joe, you know how to play chess?
3: Oh, yeah, I know how to play chess, man.
2: Yeah, because that was a damn good chess move you just said right there, player.
4: Big facts. Big facts.
1: All right, thank you.
2: Good chess
1: thank
2: move.
1: You very much for your call. We appreciate it. Wow, y'all.
2: Dang.
1: Some of these calls have been interesting, and it's a trip, though, because some of the times it's coming from the parents.
4: The parents, yo. And sometimes with the parents, like, sometimes I do feel like they get a bad rap for just keeping it a little too real.
1: Mm-hmm.
4: You know what I'm saying?
2: Yeah,
4: maybe they wasn't abusive, or maybe they wasn't trying to be a terrible parent. They just telling you, hey, if you don't get your act together, this is what's going to happen to
1: maybe
4: you.
1: Maybe they didn't know how to, what is the word to use I'm trying to think of? Mm-hmm. It's going to come to me.
2: Yeah, it is.
1: I'm just on naproxen. Hold on a second.
4: It's in medicine.
1: They don't know how to motivate.
4: Oh,
1: you get what I'm saying? Like,
4: yeah.
1: I don't think my mother knew how to motivate.
4: Right.
1: And see, the minute you tell somebody they ain't going to be nothing or can't do something, then sometimes that motivates people.
4: Like that
1: like
4: fire.
1: That's how, it lights the fire under me. If somebody tells me I ain't going to be nothing, I can't do this, my goodness, watch me work.
4: Yeah,
2: 100%. Because when my dad found out I was doing stand-up, he was like, boy, get these keys to these buildings, man, because you finna be a janitor. That's why I say Williamson and Son.
1: Not Williamson and Son.
2: And Son. I like, you scrape that off.
4: Not scrape it
2: off. Scrape that off.
1: All right. We appreciate all the calls this morning. If you couldn't get through on the phone lines, you still want to let us know what happened to you, what somebody has said to you, hit me up at DD in the morning. Mo Bills, R&B, and throwbacks, 104.1 WDLT.

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1: All right. Hey, listen, it's Didi in the morning, and there is comedian J.J. Williamson, also Trey G's with me. Let's get right into the hot topics. Did y'all hear about the NBA player whose ex-fiance wants $50 million from him? She wants $40 million for herself. No, they got kids, but she said she wants $40 million for herself. I got to tell you who it is. Let's go.
2: Drop it like it's hot.
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1: This hour of Hot Topics being brought to you by Sherwin-Williams. 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All right, so I'm reading about this. JJ, you mentioned it the other day. Luka Doncic's ex-fiance reportedly wants $50 million from him. Yep. Okay, listen, they got two kids together, all right?
4: Yes.
1: Now, here's what I'm hearing. They said this woman is seeking $40 million for herself.
5: For herself. And the other 10 are for the two kids, which they get, what, 5 apiece?
6: Damn.
5: Come on, man.
6: Damn.
7: She said, look, mama got to have a life, too.
5: Okay. What kind of life are you trying to have?
1: Well, hold on a second. And then they said this. She's also trying to reduce Luca's custody time from at least 2 days a week to just 1 day a week.
7: See, it's always the women. It's always the women, fellas.
5: I totally agree with you, Trey.
7: I'm telling you.
1: You know, this one here, I don't know. I'm this one here is confusing. I'm like, what happened?
7: No. We know. We know.
4: Yeah.
7: Look at the paperwork.
4: Yeah.
7: You see who the problem is.
1: I don't know, man. That lady said, you give me $40 million myself.
5: Damn. Trey, that's the giveaway right there. The fact that she is breaking the money down.
7: Facts.
1: Yeah.
5: She's breaking it down.
7: Facts.
5: Now, they were together like 10 years, and they just broke up like inside of the last year.
1: Oh, once he moved to L.A. and them hot L.A., them baddies got around
5: man,
1: him.
5: Stop it. It's just something about that Sunset Drive.
1: Stop he went it. To one of them nice Hollywood parties and got turned
5: yes.
1: out and that messed
5: yes.
1: up his relationship.
5: Yep.
7: Or she changed. How about that? She changed.
1: Nah.
7: No, money changes listen, people around you too
1: no,
7: now.
1: No, but hold on a second. When you asking for $50 million yourself, $40 million yourself, she's done something. She's mad about something. She's mad. She's mad. Hey, listen, let's talk about Too Short, though. Let's switch gears.
7: Yep. So the homie Too Short basically was talking about the other day, you know, going into the studio with some legends, which I can co-sign, can be very intimidating. Very intimidating. He was talking about basically going into the studio with Jay-Z, Biggie, and Tupac. He said, you got to really step your game up.
8: Well, I would just say that all three of those guys, when you're on a song with them, they're probably going to do better than you. Like, you're not going to outdo them. So Tupac, man, the guy's a speed writer. He writes it so fast, like you don't even know where it came from. Like, how could you write a rhyme that prolific, that fast, in that short amount of time? And, you know, Jay and Big, they don't even write. They just sitting in there doing some songwriting inside the brain, and they just go in the booth and spit it out. And it's just a lot of pressure. A lot of pressure for anybody to, you know, if you're doing a collab, it's a few people in my crew, a few people in your crew. We all up in there, and, you know, whoever goes first, the bar is set. So if you got Jay-Z, Biggie, or Tupac going before you, could be a problem.
1: Yeah. Yeah. JJ, you said that happens in comedy, though, right?
5: It happens in comedy as well. I mean, I've been on some shows with some iconic comedians, and I know I'm first. I'm not on the marquee. I'm not being advertised, so I know I'm going first. When I know that and I'm on the show with them, I must go up with extra confidence, extra heat on that stage, because I want to be remembered.
7: Mm-hmm.
5: Yeah. I want to be
7: That's
5: remembered.
7: Bad.
5: Yeah.
7: That's
5: so
7: bad.
5: Yeah. So Too Short, you can't just go up there talking about I met this girl. Her name was Rita. Maybe a girl always want a tequila.
7: Shut up.
5: You got to step it up, man. You can't just do that.
1: Hey, I think the most genius thing he said though, when he was saying like Jay-Z and them can actually write the song in their head like that.
5: Yeah, that's dope. Hey.
1: When people can do that, you know, freestyle like that to me, I think that is. That's the genius I see in it. I'd be like, wow, that's
7: Big
1: talent.
7: Fact.
1: That is Big talent. Fact. Hey, finally, you know, Usher and Chris Brown be pulling them ladies up on stage. They're trying to figure out how they do it. Right, Trey?
7: Yep. Well, now Eric Bellinger is actually spilling the beans on what the process is like for the ladies when they get caught up on stage. And ladies, y'all might want to come to the concert dressed to impress.
3: Hey, Bellinger, how do the women get selected to go on stage at a tour
4: yeah.
3: or at a concert?
4: You know, every night I literally see Chris look out. He looks out there.
3: He's doing like, the scouting.
4: Yeah. He like, you.
3: Slim Pickens, once again. And that's it. That's all it takes.
4: That's it. He, you know what I'm saying? It was crazy. The Syracuse show, Usher, before he picked his girl, he was like, all right, I can make you famous.
1: Oh my God.
4: Hey, and when he said it, I was like, yo, he's not lying.
3: She can go viral. No, he's not lying.
4: They literally, wow. I can make you a celebrity mm-hmm. overnight. Oh, girl crazy? Was on Nightline, bro. She was doing an interview. I'm like, hold on. Not Nightline, gang.
3: For sticking up Nightline. On stage.
4: Who's your PR, gang?
1: Wow.
6: Yeah. Wow.
1: And it's true, right? It was true. Make you a celebrity overnight. All right. Hey, guess what? Coming up, we got $1,000 for you next. It's Didi in the morning. Turning up the morning. Mobile's R&B and throwbacks, 104.1 WDOT.
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0: 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All right, y'all. Good morning. It's WDLT.
1: All right. It's Didi in the Morning on this Friday. Told you, coming from Cleveland, y'all. Cleveland. About to go head over to Akron, Ohio to see the LeBron James Museum.
2: Yeah. Stop rubbing it in, bro. Stop bragging.
1: All right, fine. All right, I'm going to try to. Hey, listen, Trey G, what's trending?
2: Hey, so these R&B singers have been having a heck of a 2026, it seemed like, man. Ne-Yo is now the latest R&B singer to be hit at the court after he was hit with a lawsuit by a delivery driver who was claiming that she was mauled by one of his dogs while trying to deliver a package to his Georgia home. Her name is Dominique Bridget, and she claims around July 12th, she was delivering a package to Ne-Yo's house when she was attacked by one of his dogs, and she incurred about $9,000, almost $10,000, basically, worth of hospital bills after she had to be treated for the dog attack. So she is suing Ne-Yo for reimbursement of that and pain and suffering.
1: Oh, dang. Yeah. All righty. You see, didn't we just hear this with Chris Brown?
2: Chris Brown, yeah. Yeah, and she won $13 million. So
1: yeah.
2: We're going to see.
1: Oh, man. All right. Hey, here's the deal. We do have cash this morning. It could be yours. It's real simple. All you got to do is answer 10 questions correctly in our $1,000 minute game. But you got to answer those 10 questions correctly all within 1 minute. Play our $1,000 minute game right now at 833-TALK-TO-DIDI.
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1: It's DIDI in the Morning.
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0: say. All right, y'all. Good morning. It's WDLT.
1: Okay. I need to have a real conversation. Good morning. It's Dee Dee in the Morning along with Trey G and comedian JJ Williamson. And we got to have a conversation about ASAP Rocky and this interview he did with Jason Lee from Hollywood Unlocked. It is one of the most realist interviews. It was authentic, honest, and he answered every question I think that I had in my mind about his relationship and who he is with Rihanna. Did y'all notice that he answered everything?
2: Big facts.
1: He don't have to do an interview for another 5 years.
2: And he won't.
3: Right.
2: And he definitely won't.
1: Right.
2: It seemed like they got really in depth on this interview, is what it feel like, don't it? Because Jason Lee asked everything. I'm talking about nothing was off limits, from the court cases to Rihanna and the kids, all the way back to ASAP Rocky's childhood. Check this out.
4: Mr. Mayor Mayors is in full effect. I'm trying to tell y'all. I'm shaking hands, kissing babies. Look, I paid for the rent for my grandmother's building. She refuses to move out of Harlem, right? Mm-hmm. And so I paid the rent last Christmas for everybody, all the tenants in her building. I want to do stuff like that. You know, like, I don't know if I'm, like, regurgitating, but the mayor, Mondomini, he has like this rent control thing going on, and it's beneficial for everybody that's in the urban communities and stuff like that. We haven't really had a mayor or a really political figure that actually gave a fuck about the people in the hood and the ghetto in a long time.
3: Yeah.
4: Or did policies that actually benefited us or people in the ghetto. I don't mean to say us, but that's where I come from.
3: Yeah.
1: Damn. Wow. Okay. Yep.
2: I remember when that story went viral, he actually paid for all of the tenants in his grandma's apartment. He paid their rent for the month or something like that. Like, that was really dope. Not only did they talk about that, they also talked about the whole Photoshop situation of ASAP Rocky wearing a thong while he was performing live on stage.
4: No, I created a thong line because they said I was wearing thong.
3: I saw that. I didn't even text you the picture.
4: Yeah. But then they had they Photoshopped me. That was crazy. Right. I said, oh, these... The thing is, though, is like, you got to take situations like that and you got to spin it and capitalize off of that. Yo, we already sold out on the fucking thongs like first night. And we sell bras for them.
3: If everybody knows you, they could tell that wasn't even the shape of your body.
4: I know.
3: But why? But the internet is dumb. People don't give a shit.
4: Because they be trying to fat shame. That's all right. Yeah. They Photoshop or AI some shit. I don't know how they did that, but it had me looking crazy. I was like, damn, that looked crazy. When I first saw it, I was laughing, though. My man Haji sent it to me.
1: Okay, you guys, you want to hear something? I didn't know it was fake. I had no idea. I really did believe it.
2: Facts.

0: can call me Rihanna Rocky.
1: Well, look, the flowers did not stop there for his bae. He also went on to tell the people how real and down Rihanna has been for him throughout his whole legal processes and everything.
2: One thing I could say about my woman that people don't know, she a real ass bro. That's she not one of these Hollywood motherfucking, like, you know, newbies or whatever the case is. No shade to nobody. She really is a strong Black woman, and she held me down even when I was at my lowest.
3: How do you go from being a nympho to being locked in with one person, building a family, out the streets?
2: It wasn't really no other broad that could match me that I felt like. It don't got nothing to do with her accolades or her money. The truth of the matter is, when my dad died, she was there for me. When I got locked up in Sweden, she was there for me. When the rally happened, she was there for me. Every time I'm at my lowest and darkest place, rather if we just friends platonically or we in a couple relationship, she always f***ing there for me, bro.
4: I love it. And the way he said that, there's something about that accent, you know, that New York accent. And then he said, there ain't no other broad for him. Not a broad.
1: Yeah, facts. Facts. Their relationship is so casual. It's so laid back. I love it, though. I ain't gonna lie to you. It ain't Hollywood. At all.
4: And I love that. Boy, I think, like I said, clap it up. I got to do this. Hey, Jason Lee did that with Hollywood Unlocked, and it made me love them even more.
1: Yeah,
4: wow.
1: Yeah, really great job.
4: Thank you for that, Trey. Thank you for breaking it down, because, Trey, you just broke it down and made me and grabbed every right moment we wanted to know. I appreciate right it. On. All right, yeah. It's Dee Dee in the morning. Turning up the morning. Mobile's R&B and Throwbacks, 104.1 WDLT.
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Reverend Mystic, Nathaniel Kimball, Fat Daddy, Kai, Ida Lee, David J., and more. 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

0: Gold Bills, R&B and Throwbacks, 104.1 WDLT. Okay, let me stop everything. Good morning, it's Dee Dee in the morning, and we're going to play the $1,000 Minute Game. Gabrielle is standing by.
1: Gabrielle? I like the way you say it.
0: Is it Gabrielle or Gabriel? How do you say it?
1: Gabrielle.
0: Gabrielle.
2: Gabrielle.
1: Like you say Gabrielle Union.
0: What is her name? Gabrielle?
1: Gabrielle Union.
0: Yeah, is it Gab?
2: Gab.
0: I didn't know.
1: Mm-hmm. Yeah. Just like you say Bootsy instead of Boosie.
0: Okay. Hold on.
1: You got a little twang to you.
0: Hold on. You be saying pizza.
1: Oh, okay. Now, you put
0: pizza.
1: A little.
0: Wait, how you doing, JJ? Is pizza?
2: Pizza.
1: There you go. I was like, you
0: pizza.
1: Put a little extra on it.
0: Yeah.
1: Pizza. But it is pizza. That's how you pronounce it.
2: But he got an S in heels, though.
0: Yeah, he does. Shut up. He does. I like it. Hey, listen what they're now saying, you guys. According to this, they said one in five office refrigerators are cleaned just once or twice a year.
1: A year?
0: A year.
2: Office what now? Yeah.
0: Your refrigerator in the office is only cleaned once or twice a year. Ours just got cleaned for the first time.
2: For real.
0: What, in 5 years?
1: Yeah.
2: I mean, the bulb's still out, but damn it.
0: And people be, it'd be so nasty. Them refrigerator. I'm going to tell you which one's worse, the refrigerator or the microwave?
2: Microwave, hands down. Microwave, hands down.
1: Yeah, that microwave don't get clean at all.
2: Microwave be looking like an old buffet.
1: Yeah.
2: There's all types of stuff in there.
1: It be Chinese food, Mexican food.
2: Soul food.
1: Ribs.
2: Yeah. Somebody dropped a blunt in there.
1: Hell no.
0: They dried their blunt.
2: They dried their blunt in there.
1: Little roach
2: spray for real. Right. Let's condom wrapper be in there.
0: Let's get into the game. Here we go.
3: Want a grand? Get it done in 60 seconds.
4: 60 seconds.
3: A minute to win it with the $1,000 Minute Game. A Dee Dee in the Morning exclusive.
0: Oh, hey, good morning. Hi. Who's this?
5: This is Gabrielle. Oh, my gosh. I love y'all.
1: Gabrielle.
2: I know you lying. You must have knew that.
0: Did you say Gabby? How do you say your name?
5: My name is Gabrielle. I'm so just nervous.
0: Oh, Gabrielle.
5: Gabrielle.
0: It's Gabrielle?
1: Gabrielle. Don't be nervous.
0: Okay. I want to make sure it wasn't Gabrielle because he said I'd be saying Gabrielle and it should be Gabrielle.
5: I said it wrong, too.
0: That's what I thought. See, she said it wrong.
1: Stop. Let that woman have her name.
0: When she just got on, I said, what's your name? She said Gabrielle.
1: Stop it. No, she didn't. No, she didn't.
0: All right, fine.
1: Stop it. Gabby, don't be nervous neither. You amongst family. You in good hands. I promise you.
5: I know I am. I love y'all.
0: Oh, you got good person. I can already tell. She like to have fun, laugh.
1: Where you from, Gabby?
5: Milwaukee.
1: I can tell. I can hear it. I heard it in that y'all.
2: 414? 414?
1: When she said y'all.
5: Y'all on
1: Jam
5: 98 every day.
1: Hey. Big now. In the city.
0: All right. Well, listen, Gabrielle, we have we have cash for you. We got cash. We're going to spin this wheel to get you some extra cash. Here we go.
6: JJ from the SIP.
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6: $10 bonus.
1: All right, Big G, I'm going to read you that 10 questions. If you don't know the answer, little love, what you going to say?
5: Pass.
1: That's right. Then we're going to spin the block, answer it again, and we got to go fast. You ready to get paid?
5: Okay, let's go.
1: Well, let's make some money. First question, name something you find in a school.
5: Supplies.
1: What was the name of your favorite teacher when you attended school?
5: Miss Howard.
1: What is the Texas state flower?
5: Pass.
1: What country invented paper?
5: United States.
1: Uh-uh.
5: Pass.
1: What is the only mammal that can fly?
5: Pass.
1: Who was the first person to win American Idol?
5: Kelly Clarkson.
1: There you go. What country has won the most FIFA World Cups?
5: Spain.
2: Uh-uh.
5: Pass.
1: What quote is this from? You had me at hello. Mm.
5: Pass.
1: What was the fifth question that I asked you? Number five.
5: Pass.
1: Spell the word pneumonia.
5: P-N-E-N-O-N-A.
1: What is the Texas state flower?
5: Blue bonnet.
1: What country invented paper?
0: Dang.
1: Ooh, she was doing good.
0: I know. Four out of ten.
1: Not bad.
0: Here's what you missed. What country invented paper? China. What is the only mammal that can fly? A bat? I didn't know that. What country has won the most FIFA World Cups? Brazil. The movie, the quote that said, "You had me at hello," it's from Jerry Maguire. What was the fifth question that Trey asked? It was, what is the only mammal that can fly? And pneumonia is spelled P-N-E-U-M-O-N-I-A. So you got 4 out of 10. You're going to get $10 every correct answer. We add up as $40. You spun the wheel, got an extra 10. $50 coming to you.
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5: All right, thank you, guys. Have a good rest of your day.
0: Oh, my God, you too. Hold
1: and we
0: on
1: love
0: second.
1: You.
0: Hold on 1 second. Thank Why don't you tell everybody you. The show that gave you that shot at 1,000? Tell them.
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1: All right, listen, let's have a conversation right now. JJ, I need you to pay attention because Trey told me this. We were sitting there and we were in the break room the other day. And, you know, Trey and I get into these debates all the time about you know, the artists that are here today and then, you know, some of our greats and the icons and the legends, right? So, but Trey said that he believes, like, right now, some of the most beautiful women that we know are like the rappers, the singers, and all that kind of stuff, right?
2: Yeah. Not only do I believe it, but I have hard proof at this point, right? There was a list that came out that I wanted to run across you that basically says that, look, we got to admit it. If we talking face cards, this is the prettiest generation of R&B singers, female rappers too, ever in the game. We got to kick it off just like this. They kicked it off with my girl, SZA. They said SZA was... Yes, they said SZA was one of the tops, and I got to agree with that one. Now, switching it over a little bit to the female rappers with a good face card, you can't put anybody else at the top but Latto.
1: Latto is beautiful. I think she's so pretty. And you know what I love about Latto? I was so happy she stopped wearing the getup almost, right?
2: Yeah.
1: Like, she went more natural. She went back to just who she is, the natural face, you know, 100%. Not a lot of the, you know, makeup and all. And she's beautiful to me. I just think she's so pretty. Okay.
2: And I ain't gonna lie to you. I feel like after the baby, she snapped back really fast too.
1: What?
2: All right. Don't hate.
1: That booty got a little bigger.
2: Let me cook. JJ, ain't no wrong with a big booty now.
3: Ain't no wrong with it. I'm telling you. Come on, keep that bed always warm.
1: She dragging that wagon.
2: These are some R&B singers and female rappers with good face cards. How about Tims? Tims came in next on the list.
1: She does have a pretty face.
2: Very pretty, naturally pretty.
1: Yeah, naturally.
2: LMA. Yeah, LMA came in on the list as well. You know, that's Jason Tatum, old lady.
3: Yeah.
1: Have we seen, hey, hold on a second. A side note. Have we seen Jason Tatum and Ella Mai's baby yet?
2: No.
1: I bet that baby is light.
2: No. We did see him. We did see him. He was on FaceTime with Jason Tatum's mom. He had posted that one time.
1: What did he look like? Was he clear?
2: He was very bright. And he had a lot of hair.
3: Yeah.
2: He had a lot of hair.
1: Them two light skins. Okay, go ahead.
2: These are the prettiest rappers and female singers with the best face card. Young Miami made the list.
1: Yeah.
3: Okay.
2: Young Miami definitely
1: JT
2: made the
1: didn't?
2: List. No. JT did not make the list, unfortunately.
1: Oh, okay.
2: Mariah the Scientist made the list. Summer Walker made the list. I think Summer is very pretty, and she is beautiful. Now, she looks different.
3: That's DD favorite.
2: Facts.
3: That's DD favorite.
1: No, you know, look, I like her music.
3: When Summer Walker in concert, DD break her neck to go get tickets.
1: Now, hold on. Let me defend myself, JJ. Number one, I like her music and everything else. It was just I had seen her one time at Essence Fest a couple of years ago, and it was like a struggle concert now.
2: Oh,
1: but I heard that she worked with Teyana Taylor. She's gotten better. Everybody's saying she's much better in concert, I hear.
3: Okay.
1: So I'm going to give her one more time. I'm going to give her another chance. Okay.
3: All right.
2: She better not. One of DD's actual personal favorites, Doechii, also made the top
1: I
2: of
1: love
2: list.
1: Her. I love her. The most talented female rapper, artist, singer, dancer. Doechii, so talented. Love her.
2: That pretty chocolate skin. My God.
1: Yep. Yes. Flawless.
2: Shout out Doechii. Now, these are the top three who actually made the list. Jhené Aiko. She comes in at number three. Top
1: beautiful.
2: Of the list.
1: Beautiful. Yeah. You know what? She sings the way she looks to me. Jhené Aiko, you know, she sings so sexy, sensual, soft, beautiful. Right. She looks exactly like she sings to me. I think Jhené is, I love her. Love her.
2: Unless she's talking about eating stuff like groceries, yes, you are correct. Unless she's talking about eating stuff like groceries, then yes,
1: I'm not talking about her lyrics. Her voice.
2: All right, these are the top two female singers now with the best face card in the game, Coco Jones, the newly married Coco Jones.
1: Mm. Beautiful. Cute. Beautiful, lovely. I love her. I see her face card because it's natural. She looks like she's natural, hadn't done nothing to her face.
2: Thanks. I ain't gonna lie. Donovan Mitchell is a lucky man. Now, they say the number one artist with the best face card in the game has to go to none other than Miss Kalani.
1: Really? Yeah, I can see that.
2: I got your body decide.
1: She got those beautiful dimples, nice smile. She's beautiful. Yo. I think she is beautiful.
2: Shout out to Kehlani. That's why I think this generation has the best face card of female rappers and singers. I'm just saying, man.
1: All right. I like it. Well, thank you for that, Trey. Appreciate it. JJ, do you agree?
3: I like it, especially Kalani and Dolce. So
0: All right.
3: I like that.
0: You know what? Coming up next week, you know what? We got to get the icons. Then we got to see who had the most beautiful faces, because I'm going. Your icons, you're going to have to put a Janet Jackson out there. Remember?
3: Yes,
0: Janet absolutely. Would be one. Yeah. And who else? Whitney.
3: Yeah, Whitney would be up there. Janet, Whitney.
0: Ooh. All right. Well, listen.
2: Stop.
0: Okay. Stop. Well, hey, we can work on that. We can work on that. Okay. All right. Thank you for that, Trey. It's Dee Dee in the morning. Turning up the morning. Mobile's R&B and throwbacks, 104.1 WDLT.
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1: All right. I like that. I like everything that's going on. I could tell JJ you like this song, but I got to stop everything right now. By the way, let me just say this weekend, if you are looking for something to do, maybe you need to have a date night. I got the perfect date night for you. Watch JJ Williamson's special on YouTube, and it's called Overlooked. Right now, JJ has topped, 100,000 views already, right?
2: Absolutely. I've topped 100,000. This thing is still growing. So if you're missing out, subscribe to my YouTube at The Real JJ for the Sip. Check out my comedy special, Overlooked. You won't be disappointed.
1: I saw JJ. He has been on everybody's podcast. You've been everywhere promoting this, and it's done really well for you. But again, if you're looking for something to do this weekend, you want to have a date night, sit in, watch something, and laugh your butt off, it would have to be JJ Williamson's Overlooked, all right? Make sure you go to YouTube, watch it, subscribe to his channel. Let's get into our hot topics, though, y'all, because JJ, have y'all heard the new grading system they're claiming is going on in schools? Has anybody heard this?
3: New
1: what an A means. Have y'all heard what an A means now? What that grade looks like. Let's get into our
4: hot topic. Drop it like it's hot.
5: Hot topic.
4: Hot like wasabi.
1: All right, this hour of the show being brought to you by Sherwin-Williams. 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Guess what they now saying in school right now? Guess what they're claiming that an A is? According to this, now I don't know what this is. They said this is public school grading scale now, has gone viral. They said an A. What did it used to be back in the day? A 90 on up, right?
2: A 90 on up.
1: Guess what it is today? An A is an 84.
3: I know you lying.
1: An 84 to 100.
3: Oh, this is easy.
1: That's an A.
3: This I would have been salutatorian and valedictorian.
1: Okay. Oh, it gets better, Trey. A B is, guess what? A 64 to 84.
3: Oh, boy. Come on.
1: Okay. I don't know how real this is or not, because when I was a kid, 64 was a D.
3: Yeah, big facts.
1: Okay, you ready what a C is? This is so below the bar. This is such the lowering the bar. I don't know what to do. Your C. You ready for your C?
3: Yeah, come on.
1: A C score is a 44. Oh, this was 64.
2: I would have gave the speech at your graduation then.
3: JJ, look. JJ, I would have been teaching the class. You would have been my TA.
2: Yeah, for real.
1: Okay, and then here's what a D is, they claim. A D is a 24% to 44.
2: Oh, I would have definitely been on the podium.
1: I don't know if it's true or not, y'all. And they said an F is 0 to 24, but a D is 24 to 44. Boy, that was nothing but an F back in the day. That was straight.
3: I ain't gonna lie to you. The bar is in hell if that's the case.
2: If that's the case, yeah.
3: We ain't got no chance. We'll never go to the moon again.
1: No, ever. If this is the bar that they are setting these kids at, it's crazy. I just wanted to get that out there. I said, there's no way. There's no way. Now, let's talk about the thing that everybody's been talking about. That would be ASAP Rocky speaking on him and Rihanna's relationship. Now, what is he talking about here?
3: Yeah, you know, ASAP was talking about Rihanna and giving her her flowers, actually, with Jason Lee. This podcast has been going viral for like all week, but now he's talking about how down to earth Rihanna is, but we kind of already knew.
6: One thing I could say about my woman that people don't know, she a real ass bro.
7: That's.
6: She not one of these Hollywood motherfucking, like, you know, newbies or whatever the case is. No shade to nobody. She really is a strong black woman, and she held me down even when I was at my lowest.
8: How do you go from being a nympho to being locked in with one person, building a family, out the streets?
6: It wasn't really no other broad that could match me that I felt like. This don't got nothing to do with her accolades or her money. The truth of the matter is, when my dad died, she was there for me. When I got locked up in Sweden, she was there for me. When the rally happened, she was there for me. Every time I'm at my lowest and darkest place, rather if we just friends platonically or we in a couple relationship, she always in there for me, bro.
1: Wow. That's nice.
3: I remember, though, too, when he actually got acquitted for that trial when he was accused of shooting his friend. The first person who arms he jumped into was Rihanna.
1: Really?
3: Yeah, they had video of it. First person who arms he jumped in was Rihanna. So, shouts out to her being a rider, bro.
1: I love that they got a real relationship. Yeah, I'm really happy for them. I really am. And, you know, I got to talk about this. I'm really happy for this woman. You know, you talked about it earlier, Trey, and that would be Keke Palmer, you guys.
3: Oh, yeah.
1: I've been sitting here thinking about this girl. This little girl did really, really well Remember when she was going through some serious issues with her ex? Remember that? Yep, the father of her child, and she had to deal with that. She came back bigger, stronger, better, everything. And she just got that nice ass job where she's now getting ready to take over. What is it? The Voice, right?
3: Yeah, The Voice for actually Carson Daly. She's taking over for him. She said to host a celebrity version of The Voice is what they said. Carson actually tweeted out, or he posted on his Instagram, "Hi, friends. So today we announced our upcoming celebrity version of NBC's The Voice. Kiki Palmer will be taking over the hosting duties. She's perfect." And he said that he was grateful that she carved out time in her busy career to help them out.
1: Because she's doing it all, from a podcast to acting to hosting to dancing to singing to, like, what's wrong, JJ?
2: Hold on. Is this Kiki agent? You hiring?
1: Exactly.
2: I mean, I know I ain't got no name, but I mean, whatever you can get, man, you working the hell out of her.
1: Amy, $2 million the girls go get paid. Shouts out to her. Listen, coming up, we're going to shut the show down next. It's DD in the morning. 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

Gospel Explosive with Fred Hammond at 6 p.m. at Lad People Stadium. Praise up with Fred Hammond. Then Friday, October 2nd, is the HBCU Fest. It's Shuvy, baby. Juvenile. And your boy Webby turning up at Lad People Stadium starting 6 p.m. And then Saturday, the football game is on the field. It's going down. Featuring the Alabama A&M Bulldogs getting it on with the Jackson State Tigers. 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

Yeah, I do it right. A lot of times I've been saying songs, announcing songs, and I say, did I say it right? I'm a Brent Bass. I need a bag. Let's go.

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All right. October 11th coming up. All right. Don't forget All Blues Cafe. I had a good breakfast this morning, too. Grits, a couple of eggs, sausage, no bread.

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0: listen, babe. Kevin Ross, I'm just trying to heal, get things back to normal. You know, the only thing constant is change. I'm just trying to get things back to normal for Nikki B. And I love doing what I do. All right. All Blues Cafe coming up. 104.1, let's go.
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you for real? Like, seriously.

superwoman. Yeah, that's what I am. I'm gonna admit to that one. Port City Classic. David J is gonna be on that show, and Big Poke Bear, Cupid. Oh, Two Live Crew. Is it Two Live Crew or Pittsburgh? Whatever it is, I'm gonna have a good time, and I want to Tailgate Concert Labor Day weekend. All right, let's go. All Blues Cafe.

0: access to three major events. Starting Thursday, October 1st, it's the Gospel Explosion with Fred Hammond at 6 p.m. at Ladd People Stadium. Praise up with Fred Hammond. Then Friday, October 2nd is the HBCU Fest. It's Shuvy, baby. Juvenile. And your boy Webby turning up at Ladd People Stadium starting 6 p.m. And then Saturday, the football game is on the field. It's going down. Featuring the Alabama A&M Bulldogs getting it on with the Jackson State Tigers. 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
1: 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And I can't swim.
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0: get the hell on. You know, I said it to Junior, you know, when I'm mad. I said, go on, Junior, get the hell on, man. Go on, stop bothering me. 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These are things that I do. I'm not talking about you, I'm talking about Mickey D. All Blues Cafe, 104.1 WZLT, let's go.
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0: Kimmel, Fat Daddy, Kai, Ida Lee, David J, and more. Friday, September 4th, Lad People Stadium. 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Let's go! The biggest tailgate party and concert on the Gulf Coast. Then Saturday, September 5th, Lad People Stadium at 4 p.m. It's the game. It's the game. The Tuskegee Tigers and the Fort Valley Wildcats getting it on with the band in the stands. Your tickets are here. Mobiles are in band throwback. 104.1 WDLT.
1: Hold up. 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

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I call them the Mutt Boys. All right, Drew Hill, Cisco, Money Long coming up, Riches. Let's go.

0: You know, I wasn't going to do this today. I said, let me go ahead and do this and get used to talking and walking and paying bills. I'm just money long riches. Let's go.
1: It's so

$1,000 back to school shopping spree. 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

0: Dole.
1: Yeah, it's Snoop, but I call him Uncle Dole. You know, yeah, I made a bad decision concerning my health. I really did. Everything was going smooth, but no, I made a bad decision. You know, and I did what I did. And now I suffer the consequences. Adele Hughley coming up. Check me out in the morning, All Blue Saturday. Lord willing, and the creek don't rise. I'm Nikki D. Let's go back.
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0: Did you see Nicki Minaj yesterday?
1: I did. 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
0: Man. Now, I'm asking you, this is a serious question. If somebody who's married to a pedophile and has a pedophile brother and supports a pedophile, is she violating some kind of restraining order?
2: All y'all can't be in the same room together. 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
0: I'm pretty sure that can't happen, right? Who's that behind you? Is Chris Hansen, the Catch a Predator, right there.
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0: That was Drake, Hotline Bling. Wednesday, what had happened was a couple convicted of child neglect for letting their six-year-old son ride his scooter for 4 minutes to the park alone. Wow. Should the parents be charged? We asked you that. You said?
1: I don't think the parents should be charged for that. Might be a little neglect or a little, you know, but I don't see where they should be held. I mean, sent to court, you know, or maybe charged. Like when we were coming up, we just know to be back before the street light come on. My mom and dad didn't care where we went as long as we come back. And I know it's different times now because there's more pedophiles out there, but I think maybe a stern talking to. But, you know, they call them cage-free kids now for a reason.
2: I know me personally, I wouldn't do that. And I have two daughters. Ain't no way I'm letting my daughter, even if I had a son, do that foolishness. That's crazy.
3: I would not allow. I have a 5-year-old. He turns 6 this September. And just looking at him, I cannot afford to let him go outside by himself unsupervised.
4: In all honesty, I think that the child should be taken away. Like, it's so much stuff going on in the world today with kids and just in general. And, like, why would you let your kid ride to the 6 years old to the park by themselves? 4 minutes away, 1 minute away, like, it don't matter. I think they definitely should have been charged.
0: And then, of course, yesterday we asked a hairstylist, an African hairstylist, refused to put blonde braids in the 8-year-old's hair, even though the child's mother requested his. Listen to the audio.
5: No, I'm not doing blonde. You say she's 8, she's not getting no blonde. No blonde.
6: So this is my child.
5: It doesn't matter.
6: I asked you, could you do color on top of her hair? You should be able to do that.
5: No, I don't do blonde hair. I don't, especially for kids. How old are you? Maybe your mama's like, how old are you? You are 8. You see, again, she's 8. No, it's a no.
6: But what's the problem with her having blonde in her hair?
5: Jesus
6: if
5: Christ.
6: I want her to have blonde in her
5: what
6: hair,
5: type of
6: this
5: problem
6: is
5: my is child. This? What type of problem is this, eh?
0: Was the hairstylist out of line for refusing the mother request, or is the customer always right? We asked you that. You said?
1: If that parent feels that her daughter wants blonde hair, depending on age, appropriateness, then that's what the actual proprietor should have done. She should not have given her attitude. There are a lot of us out here who are paying for things, but a lot of us will say, okay, what do you think if my daughter gets this in her hair? And then that's when we ask for their opinion. But if she says, okay, I'd like a little blonde in her

0: age. She should be going to elementary school with blood in her hair. That's ridiculous as a mom. Never, ever. 8 years old, that's a bit ridiculous.
1: So I think the beauty salon person should just, you know, be quiet and do her job. It could have been a situation where the parent or guardian and the child had some type of agreement. You know, maybe the child was all A's or something, and it was agreed upon. So in fact, do your job. There's no need to voice your opinion if that's what the parent and the child agreed on.
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0: That is going to wrap up this hour's Hughley House Party. We're going to bring the party to you every single hour. Now it's time to listen to Alibo, the streaming hack warrior.
1: Hame salami anani. Ulami say. Hamne, hamne, ham. Uh oh. Dear, my home brother.
0: What's that, Alibo?
1: We are into August now. August. When the weather's so hot, even the mosquitoes are like, Hamne sala. Okay, I'm good. Uh oh. It's like July's sweaty older brother who overstayed his welcome. If months had the personalities, August would be the one still wearing flip-flops for job interviews. I'm serious. Dear my home brother, this is the hottest summer in the history. I don't know if global warming is true, but the sun is acting like it has a personal vendetta. My weather app keeps sending me passive-aggressive notifications. I'm serious. Today's review has nothing to do with August, but it is hot. The movie is Spider-Man, The Brand New Day, starring Tom DeHolland. This, of course, is the sequel to the Spider-Man franchise. In the end, my own brother, you know how I feel about the sequels. It's like hooking up with an old girlfriend, and the next morning over breakfast with her, you regret your judgment. I'm serious. Finally, here is a sequel that remembers that the character is supposed to be a lonely, broke, emotional, constipated disaster who happens to be really good at not dying in midair.
2: Oh.
1: In this movie, he looks like a puppy in a studio apartment with no friends and no girlfriend who remembers his name. Uh-oh. He looks like the kid on the playground. No one will play with because he has lice. I'm serious. The CG in the eye is great, and there's a bunch of new villains. The fight scenes are outstanding and very messy. It is so messy, even the CG in the eye characters need a stuntman. I'm serious. I give this movie 4 handbags. Because Spider-Man is back and you will get caught in his web. I'm serious. You know, it will be hot and you must stay hydrated. So, if you add this film, I guarantee I will not send you a bottle of my new smart water. My new smart water is called Smart Ass Water. 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Because average hydration is just for average people. I'm serious. 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
5: This is the Daily Play with Joy Taylor. The Hall of Fame game went down in Canton tonight, and it was a spirited contest that went all the way down to the fourth quarter and had a runoffs, touchdown win. The U represented well with Cardinals starter Carson Beck completing 15 of 19 attempts for 188 yards and a touchdown. Kenny Pickett wasn't as impressive starting for the Panthers. The former Pitt Panther and Steeler first-round draft pick completed 8 of 11 passes for only 62 yards, and he took a sack. After a slow first quarter for both teams, Beck led the Cards on three straight scoring drives before halftime. His most impressive pass was a 49-yard hookup with Jalen Brooks, which set up Beck's touchdown pass to Semi Fehoko. Three plays later, it's just a preseason game, but you have to take advantage of every rep you get, and Carson did just that on Thursday night in the Hall of Fame game. The game ended with an exciting last-second run-in touchdown by Haynes King for the Panthers. Carolina wins 33-30. 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

0: That there was a song for Your Mom and Daddy Were Still Together, and another group performing on the One Voyage Cruise, the SOS Band, No One's Gonna Love You. Sometimes people get very upset with me, so we're going to give them a chance to vent with our segment called F.U.D.O. Hughley. So please welcome our F.U.D.O. Hughley correspondent, Little Niecy James.
1: This is Niecy James, your F.U.D.O. Hughley correspondent. Our first F.U.D.O. Hughley comment is from Facebook. D.L., every time I turn around, you're ranting about something. You complain about Trump. You complain about airlines. You complain about fast food. You even complain about your own family. Are you ever happy? We're a comedian. You sure are always grumpy. F*** you, D.L. Hughley. Our next F.U.D.O. Hughley comment comes from the D.L. Hughley Show website. D.L., I heard you say you wouldn't take care of another man's kid. How could you let that come out of your foul mouth? Especially since you were raised by a man who wasn't your biological father. He even gave you his last name. You should be thankful and pass forward the blessings you received. F*** you, D.L. Hughley. Today's last F.U.D.O. Hughley comment is from Instagram. D.L., I was up late the other night watching TV, and I just happened to catch Soul Plane. I've heard about this movie, but this was actually the first time I've watched it. After doing so, I don't understand how in the world you have the audacity to make fun of anyone. That movie was awful, and so were you. After watching that movie, that's 2 hours of my life I can never get back. F*** you, D.L. Hughley. Well, that's it for this week. This has been Niecy James, your F.U.D.O. Hughley correspondent. And until next week, bye.
0: We're bringing the party straight to you with the Hughley House Party that jumps off in 5 minutes right here on the D.L. Hughley Show.
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0: That Smokey Robinson used now. It has a little bit of Pips and some of the Commodores so and LTD mixed into it.
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4: 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Hughley Show. And we're back. We know you're missing happy hour. 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

0: happy birthday to Lawrence Taylor, who was a registered senator. And he was also on Donald Trump's
1: I was going to say.
0: Remember he said, I don't know what I'm here for. I'm here to serve. Well, your time. He was going to be his youth fitness council leader. Why? He couldn't be within 1,000 feet of a school. He literally couldn't.

0: That's going to wrap up the Hughley House Party. Now it's time for what you need to know with the one and only Sybil Wilkes.
1: It's Sybil Wilkes with what we need to know. A Republican-led Senate committee chaired by Kentucky Senator Rand Paul voted to hold retired immunologist Dr. Anthony Fauci in contempt of Congress. Dr. Fauci repeatedly invoked his Fifth Amendment rights after accusing lawmakers of attempting to coerce him to perjury to justify criminal charges. Progressive State Representative Justin Pearson, renowned as one of the Tennessee Three, won the Democratic primary for the Tennessee's newly redrawn 9th Congressional District. Mr. Pearson secured high-profile endorsements from prominent progressive leaders, overcoming fellow state lawmaker Madam Londyn Lamar in a competitive primary contest. He advances to the general election against Republican nominee Brett Taylor in a significantly altered district by the state legislature, by the way, that now heavily favors conservative voters. Number three, I'm Sybil Wilkes. Be informed, be empowered.
0: Thank you, Sybil. 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
0: 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Jesus Christ. 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
4: 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Listen, I'm going to be at the City Winery tonight. Two shows tonight and two shows tomorrow and one show Sunday. Come check me out if you're taking notes. Jasmine Sanders, what on earth did you learn today?
5: You know what? I want to say, instead of telling you what I learned today, I have a very, very, very special birthday shout out that I want to send out to a very young man at 78 years old in Cleveland at 93.1 Lankford, the man Stevens. It's his birthday today. Apparently, he listens every single day. He loves to hear you doing the birthday shout outs. He's 78 years young today. And I just want to say thank you so much for listening. Appreciate you and your family. And shout out to PJ for bringing that to my notice.
4: Here you go. Happy birthday, the man, young Stevens. Man.
6: Happy birthday.
5: Indeed.
4: Cheap family going to get you a present.
5: Well, birthday.
4: Darkies,
5: helps.
4: Huh? Yeah. What are you going to do about these darkies?
7: Turn your radio on. I got something
5: exactly.
7: For you.
5: Exactly.
4: Here you go. This is, you don't want to miss this.
5: You don't. That's life.
4: Skip, my man Cheatham. What did you learn today, baby boy?
6: Speaking of birthdays, mine is tomorrow. Just thank the good Lord. I'm seeing
5: happy
6: another
5: woo-hoo!
6: One.
5: Happy birthday,
4: Skip. Happy birthday, Skip Cheatham. Yeah, did you get my present?
6: Yeah, every other Friday.
8: Exactly.
6: Still employed. Thank you very much, boss.
8: Yes, sir.
4: All for sure. Don't worry about it.
8: I opened my present already. And mine ain't till December.
4: Happy birthday, young man. On the next D.L. Hughley Show, the Militant Man Jamal Kingsley, he's going to return to expose racism hidden in our everyday lives, plus another Special Case Short Bus Records banger. I want you guys to have a great, safe weekend. This is the D.L. Hughley Show. We will definitely see you on the other side. Got my favorite short bus operator. Pull that string, we got to go.
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4: 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Hughley Show. See you on the other side.
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2: Hey, this is Keith. Who am I speaking to?
3: Hi, Keith. This is Rose.
2: Hey, Rose. How you doing, baby? What's going on with you tonight?
3: Going all right. How you doing tonight?
2: I'm good. I'm good. You don't sound like you're all right. What's wrong?
3: I'm doing good. Just thinking about you. Wanted to know how you doing. I haven't talked to you in a while.
2: Hey, I've been moving, baby.
3: I know. Busy, busy.
2: Got to be. Got to be.
3: Yeah, that's
2: thank you for checking on me. I really appreciate you checking on me. I really do. All right?
3: All right.
2: I love you, girl. Bye-bye. Have
3: a
2: great
3: night.
2: Bye-bye. Bye-bye. Hey, this is Keith. Who am I speaking to?
4: What up, Keith? This is Sean, man.
2: Hey, Sean. How you doing, my brother? What's going on with you, man?
4: What's happening? I'm just calling to let you know, man, you're doing a hell of a job on the radio.
2: Oh, man, thank you. I appreciate that. I really do.
4: Listen to you every night, man. Seeing you in concert, boy. You're a wild boy. You're a wild dude.
2: All right, man. Thank you for checking in. I appreciate that. All right.
4: Appreciate it. Later.
2: All right, peace.
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2: 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That's 866-927-9328. It's all good. You know where you're at. You're in the Sweat Hotel.